0: 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You don't know you have it locked on the unique reggae mix show, Isis.
1: Brr, boom. Yeah, but this is Million Stars speaking. Send blessed love and greetings. All right, I know me, I represent for DJ Paz, original rebel DJ with our cars. And it's all about the unique reggae mix show. You know what I mean? 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Selassie.

0: 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More music, less talking. Do it, Jah. Boom star.
1: Oh yes, oh what a man them a pray. Some man a pray me body. Yo, what's up, everybody? You don't know, so it's your girl, Nyanda Sayana for Wonder. And right about now, you're checking out Genesis Radio, the number one radio station all across Birmingham. So
2: 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Yes. DJ Pause, big up yourself. Silver Walker says a bombastic from yard.

0: international fame marshal and partial. On to them. Yeah, drop the chalice. Some man say them a ganja baby, but that a wa. That simply means say them a ganja youngster. That simply means say them a ganja toggler.
1: 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Lloyd Brown giving you a full endorsement, bless. 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

0: Girl Shireen Anderson, straight out of Kingston, Jamaica. And you're listening to DJ Pause on the Unique Reggae Mix Show. 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
1: Yes, I may tell you, man, this is Prince Ala Fix Your Color. 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

0: 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I know Ja never fail. 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
1: 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We pause for a cause.

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Yes, thank you very much. This one, it's also brand new from the new album. And this one is called Where You Gonna Run.

This one, international recognition in the world of rock and roll. This time we are going to rock and reg. And this one is called Johnny Be Good.

0: Thank you guys for having me. Give it up for the band Intonation. And my very good friend, Mars. And I am Samantha Russo Williams. Have a good night, everyone.
1: Make some noise for Samantha Risa. Uncle Ibo, you're proud of the products of Edna Manley College. You have to come tell me, because you know, so Edna Manley is the place where have all of the artistic people, them, you know, man. Them train them, you know, man.
2: Hey.
1: Tutor them, you know, man. Yes.
2: Now, we'll have a little secret, you know.
1: Tell me.
2: When someone in a class, I met her and said, she wicked, she shy. I thought, well, sir, ladies and plenty, man. She wicked.
1: She wicked. Put your hands together again for her, please.
2: I want to tell you, when I go and show you somebody else who is a teacher, you know. Because I'm going to go and like him now as a teacher. You know?
1: Who? Sir Fletcher?
2: BSC, yes.
1: Michael Fletcher, internationally renowned bassist. He want to tell Michael, say he was the person who gave me my first A, you know. I interviewed him at UWI when I was doing entertainment as my minor.
2: Serious thing.
1: And Deborah Hicklin, who was my lecturer at the time, when I came in the class with my interview with Michael Fletcher, which I did at Big Yard, she said to me, you really actually get Michael Fletcher for interview?
2: See what I say?
1: This is the template. She get her A+ on the spot.
2: People.
1: The big man, up Michael Fletcher, please.
2: The man that play with
1: he
2: Shaq
1: has played
2: Khan.
1: For somebody. Hey, Shaggy.
2: I truly don't know.
1: Where in the world have you not visited, Sir Fletcher? Where in the world have you not visited just yet? You know, it's hard to say. You've been there.
2: Antarctica.
1: Maybe Antarctica. Maybe Antarctica for real.
2: And the penguin, they were call out for you.
1: We love it. Reggae to the four corners of the earth, for sure. Bass is such a very fundamental part of reggae music. You don't have reggae without the bass.
2: Quick piece of history again.
1: Tell me.
2: The most recently invented non-electronic instrument created right here in the Caribbean is the steel pan.
1: Whoa.
2: The last instrument that was non-electronic that created before the steel pan was by a man in Belgium named Adolf Sax, the saxophone. So since that time, there is a steel pan, it's the next level.
1: Well, me thank you for this lesson. Me just feel like me learned something new a while ago. Me can go write it down somewhere. Listen, we did tell you that we have, in addition to good reggae music, we have great food. Because what is Jamaica without great food, right? While you're eating, you have a rock steady and, you know, enjoy the reggae music. So we have some food all over the place. It is for you to enjoy. There is fried chicken, barbie fried chicken, chicken soup, saltfish fritters festival. There is jerk chicken, akia, saltfish, fried fish. There is Ital stew.
2: Oh, I woke up and go for ask you what to the Ital.
1: Steam veg. No, you know we cannot the reggae man without the Ital. So we have that ready. Festival Stamp and Go. Anybody know what is Stamp and Go? Is there anybody here who don't know what is Stamp and Go? You're going to find out tonight. There is fish soup, vegetable soup. And by footprint, so that order I just listed out for you, the menu I just listed out for you, is from Joycelyn Food Booth. From footprint, there is fried fish, fried chicken, jerk chicken, and festival. And the first menu I listed out is from Saw Caterers, and they're here to cater to you. So there's food here for everybody.
2: Debbie, we can do
1: everybody.
2: We can do some birthday shout out.
1: Yeah, man, get a birthday shout out.
2: People, I would like to honor a serious icon. Today is not a birthday, it was yesterday, but this is Lester Sterling, original Scatterlites.
1: Whoa.
2: Alto sax man, and the only person from the original Scatterlites.
1: Whoa.
2: Who's still there.
1: Still alive.
2: Yes.
1: Oh my gosh.
2: Many of you, if you don't want a tune, everybody can remember, even the younger one, them. It's a stranger called tune name. Umanawam Bangarang. He played a saxophone for that one. Lester Sterling. Today,
1: all right,
2: we also have Jaria icon, the Honorable Junior Lincoln. That is today's theme birthday.
1: What? I'm there, Sir Lincoln, in the building. Blessed Earth strong to you, sir. We have another performer coming up right now. She is ready to take the stage. She was born on February 5. But before she comes on the stage and I give you more information about her, we actually have a video to play. So let me tell you about the video we have to see before we introduce our next star performer. It's called A Taste of Reggae. Thank you so much, Sir Ibo. It's called A Taste of Reggae. So as I said before, you know, we have the music, but we also have the food. So we traveled across the island on a pursuit to influence, or looking at the influence really of reggae in and around the kitchen, because reggae music play while we cook food as well. Exploring the flavors of our culture, the rich, colorful ambiance, the unique style of preparing food, and of course the music that influences the dishes and the restaurateurs alike. So again, we ask you for you to turn your attention to the screens, one to my left, one to my right, one immediately behind me, and let's take a look at the taste of reggae.

Hi, I'm Anna K. Tomlinson, well known as Miss Tease. 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Barbie fry cauliflower, which tastes like chicken. 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And trust me, it cooks with enough love. One of the most fulfilling things for us at Miss Tease, or you know, that just excites us, is how guests feel when they come here. And their thing is just, oh my God, that's amazing, because they feel Jamaica when they walk in here. It is everywhere. They feel like they've stepped on, they feel a rhythm, and they want to come back. They're like, Miss T, we feel like we're at home. We feel like, you know, this is Jamaica right here in this corner. And then when they taste the food now, it's just like, ooh, oh Lord, no, Miss T. All we want is a hammock, and we just lie down, and we're not going back to where we came from. They just say it's therapeutic, and it's wonderful because it's all authentic Jamaican. Hi, you're at Miss Tease Kitchen, and this is A Taste of Reggae.

A taste of reggae music. Put your hands together, please, because we have some of the greatest restaurateurs. Yeah, man, clap them, man. Anybody inside there ever try out Misty food before? Tastes good, don't it? Tastes nice. Big up to Misty. So we are back with the performances, and I started to introduce her earlier on. She is indeed born in this very month of Reggae Month on the 5th of February in the parish of St. Thomas. Shanice Sewell is the name of the singer, songwriter, and she brings our fans and running back me here. Woo! Love that. Who garnered much experience doing live performances. Now, while she may have a captivating presence on stage, which you will see for yourselves, she also has a vocal ability to impressively hold a note, as she is, of course, thrilling us with the gift of her own music, which she wrote herself. Now, her latest single, True Story, was released in September 2022 on the Essence of Life compilation album, which features various artists. It is her hope that one day her name will be honorably recognized and mentioned for being an effective performer and songwriter who delivers consciously and spiritually. Reggae Wednesdays, are you ready? Make some noise right now for the beautiful sounds of Shanice Sewell.

again. My name is Shanice Swell. How many of us are here and plan to take charge of 2023? Make some noise, the man. All right, that one I name Carpe Diem, and we are going to seize the opportunity.

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9: It's just gone 6 o'clock in the morning.

Ladies and gentlemen, you're now listening to DJ Countryman, blazing it and turning it up loud, shaking the earth. Ladies and gentlemen, you're now listening to DJ Countryman, blazing it and turning it up loud, shaking the earth.

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0: there's always a thin line between hate and love. 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Let's take you back one more time. Shout out to all those who are clocked in already. Easy Val P. Hope everything is all good.
1: You're so good.
0: I'll tell you about the weekend, just going a short while. Shouts to Mr. Map to us, Earl Marvin Map.
1: Between love and hate.
0: Let's just kick back.

0: first.
1: We still are working on that thing there, you know.
0: There's a thin line between love and hate. Love and hate. While I'm moving.
1: Wow, I'm under pressure, man.
0: Love can lift you higher.
1: When we talk about pressure, we talk about pressure, pressure, pressure. Not that kind of pressure, but that kind of pressure.
0: Every smile ain't happiness. Sometimes pain has.
1: Shouts to her, Big G, on this one. And I owe a Big G a call, you know. I know I can't call him. Talking about call.
0: Try to hide, but don't mistake my quiet love for weakness.
1: Wow. So you know what I did?
0: Every heart that's put
1: they found the fun whole night.
0: Let it go.
1: That's it, mate. Every fan going on. We call it now.
0: Don't you know you've been doing me?
1: Bluetooth. That means I control over the telephone or something like that.

0: So, guys, we got a new Prime Minister telling us all this, telling us all that. And let's see. Let's see. I do believe him saying we're going to cut 5%, cut the tax on the fuel duties, you know, gas and electric. So let's see. But they already have raised the price of gas. So is the cutting of the VAT going to make any difference?
1: Ladies and gentlemen, you're now listening to DJ Countryman, blazing it and turning it up loud, shaking the earth.
0: Well, yes, no? I don't know. I just have to wait and see. We just have to, wait and see. Because that's all we can is wait and see. We'll tell you about the bingo down there in, what the place called? Newport. Saturday, the whatever date it was, 16, 17, 18. And I will tell you about the brunch down there in the city of Wolverhampton, whenever it was, Saturday, 16, 17, 18. And that's it. Tell you about this weekend's activities towards and whatever else we can share with you guys. And of course, we'll play some great music. And of course, we'll look at the newspapers. Yeah. That's what we'll do. We'll look at the newspapers. Because we can. Hey, it's a classic.
2: Sunrise, baby.
0: I don't know what today's date is, but whatever date it is, it is, you know. But guess what?
2: I can't get you out of my mind.
0: You heard it. Shouts going out to Beth Batchelor. Stand by your

guy said some classic Blackstreet can't get you off my mind. Well, I can't, can I? But not you, though. Don't get it personal. Don't get it twisted. We couldn't take your payment. What payment is that? Guys, we're back on track. Stand by, I'll share with you guys. We got Back to Dubai 2027. 2028, back in Ghana. What can I do? You're killing the trust that I get. I'm just telling you guys from now, save your pennies. So sad. Details, next couple of weeks. Stand by. Everything back on track. So

0: can do that to you.
1: Dave. You just picked the wrong time to mess up.
0: I can do that to you.
1: From the time you left me up until this moment.
0: Shout out to Miss Baroda who said that anything you want, call me.
1: But I know if we can start.
0: That's okay, fine. I need two things. 1,000 English and a bike ride. And straight away the answer was no. There you go.
1: Swear.

0: Your love is one of a kind, trust me. Man. You know, I'm looking at this new, is it lottery? And it says here, 300 million. Now, here's play by 11:55 p.m. every Wednesday and stand a chance of winning 300 million. Now, here's my argument. Yeah, every week, different lottery come out. Every week, different lot of something come out. Lottery this, lottery that. Nobody now win. Now, nobody not winning. Here's my argument. Why nobody not winning? Why is nobody not winning? And then, when it roll over, say it all roll over like all four times. Yeah? Roll over for all four times. Massive roll over. 165 euro, million, all kind of thing. You hear somebody winning now? You hear somebody win, but the person will win, yeah? The person will win is never anybody you know. Last time there's a rollover, the last rollover for the European lottery, whatever it was, blah, blah, blah, blah. Somebody in France win. I'm saying, okay, fine. Somebody in France win. Yeah, that's good. That's good. I know you don't know who they meet in.
1: What we gonna do right here is go back.
0: Let's go back in time.
1: Back into time.

You ever sit down and say, then you know what, forget it. So guys, we got a brand new prime minister. Let's see how long this one lasts. As them say, revolving door. Not

Stand by for the garden party link up. Represent your island. It's gonna be the final garden party of the year now. The grand finale. Early bird tickets are £10. Go on yet. Good music, good people, good vibes. One link, one love. Let's carry on our celebration. 26 Auburn Road, it's a ticket event only. And we're about 2-3 weeks away. And I'm getting excited.

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Yeah, haven't got your outfit yet. I could do you know, I could do best dress outfit win a prize, innit? You know, I've always wanted to do an event like this, you know. Represent your island. Please, guys, come out and represent your island. Let's make it as colorful as we can. As much islands on one roof as we can.

Blackstreet says, don't leave him. Don't leave what? Honestly, don't leave. Sometimes you have to leave him. As Bitter McLean would say, sometimes you have to walk away from love. Pastel and white summer ball guys were gearing up for the pastel and white summer ball. Down in Brent Wood CM 14 Espinov 5 N for November and F for Freddy. M25 M25 Junction 28 pastel and white. Wow, we're gearing up for that standby. Sticky with Casey and JoJo is a fantastic wedding song. Speaking of wedding songs, stand by. I got a wedding to play at, you know. I have a wedding to play at. So I quoted the guys the wedding. Yeah, I quoted the guys the wedding. Bearing in mind, I have to set up from 8 o'clock in the morning. 8 o'clock in the morning. So, and then I got two setups. One over there, sir, and one over there, sir. Okay, fine, we can do that. I quoted a price. Wedding party says too much money. I then said, okay, fine. Try somebody else. They tried somebody else. They came back and said, you know what, we've took it your price. So obviously I must have underquoted. Here's Blackstreet one more time. Shouts to all the streaming partners, Wagwan. With Lovers Rock in December, stand by. We got Secret Santa December, stand by. What else can I share with you guys? Some great music. Let's go, man. Blackstreet.

KC and JoJo, love it, man. What's good? Shouts good out to all the locked in. Then why they though? Really love you so much. Baby, baby, pray for someone. Is there anybody here though? That's the $1 million question. I'm going to talk to myself.

0: I prayed. Once again, a big shout out to all who attended the Curry Gold competition down in the city of Newport. We drive around like idiot to try find the place. Drive around like idiot to try find the place. Eventually, we found the place. By the time we get there, we're at the tail end of the Curry Gold competition. And people are taste Curry Gold and are taste Curry Gold. People are taste Curry Gold and taste Curry Gold. Yes, I pray that. Then, of course, it kicked off with, of course, Reggae Bingo. My version. The storytelling man, them say, as them say. Explain everybody the rules, but them still never understand. Try to explain to everybody that I don't speak English, but them still never understand. And then eventually we got it going with the help of Tony Warren and Carl Bassett and Clifford. Big shout going out to Cliff. Cliff drive past me. Cliff knows I was lost, and Cliff drives straight past me. Shouts going out to D Brown. I heard he was a bit under the weather. And the worst thing we got to a dance. The worst thing we got to a dance. I'm just putting it out there, so. No, we'll talk about that later on. So, where was I now? Yeah, we're talking about the bingo, yeah, the regular bingo down in Newport. So we're doing our thing, taking the stories, make the music, making stories. The people then, they were laughing, they were singing. And I keep saying it, you know, and I keep saying it, you have to concentrate marking off the songs them. Because if you don't mark them off, you're not going to win. One young lady win long time, you know. She missed out on one line, missed out on two lines because too busy at dancing.
1: Ladies and gentlemen, you're now listening to DJ Countryman, blazing it and turning it up loud, shaking the earth.
0: Well, eventually they got to the gist of it, and I think everybody, to my knowledge, everybody had a fantastic time. They've actually asked me to come back down again and host another reggae bingo event. I wonder if them know, say, it's far me off a drive. But they got the gist of it and they had a fantastic time. I even topped up the winning prize. The winning prize was £60, but I took £40 out my pocket to top it up. Wasn't that good of me? Shouts to Mr. Donald Brown. Hope you're all right. You know the worst thing in life? Guys, you know the worst thing in life? You know the worst thing in life, guys? Imagine you're at an all-white party. Note what I said, an all-white party. All of a sudden, diarrhea set in. It's up to me and you. It ain't good. Remember, you know, all white party, diarrhea,

0: anyway, all white. We're talking about the all white in a short while. Stay on mind. Like I said, you know. Imagine going to an all white party. And you promised me, baby, that you eating the food at the all white party. Yeah, you be, baby. Then diarrhea setting at the all white party. No matter how you clean. No matter how you clean or how you spray. You know what I say? If me have diarrhea at an all white party, me gone on my yard. It's up to me and you. Me gone on my yard. There is not enough time. No, honestly, let's put it into perspective. You're at this all white party. You eat a food at this all white party. You hear stomach a churn at this all white party. You're about, I don't know, half hour from home. What do you do? Half hour, 45 minutes, what do you do? Go home.
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0: Cause just imagine the amount of wipe you are wipe. And you know what I say? Imagine if you miss a bit of wipe. That is it. That is it. Guys, tell me it's real.

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Try. Tell me, Sriel, Casey and JoJo. Outside Trevor, Dalbert, Wagwan. You guys good? I close my eyes, y'all.

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You can tell Amy is going to be the wicked one, you know. 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Remember I told you. 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

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Shout out to all those people we hear them problems on Facebook. I'm there reading this. No, I tell you what, I'm watching this reel where this man's culture allows him to have four wives. Well, and then it's interesting. It's very, very interesting because the three of them want to divorce him because they're not being treated equally. Now, straight away, it reminds me of somebody, but I can't talk no name because I don't want to get the blame for nothing.

I sustained. Shout out to my East Ender fans, Sheila and Greer. I'll tell you what Sheila going to do, you know. I can predict Sheila's going to kidnap Jordan. Yep. No, she is. Sheila going to kidnap Jordan. Remember I told you, all right?

Why some people are fierce and out hard. First time I ventured out in a while, but I had to do some hosting for the big. And a big up to a massive respect to Mr. Fix, Lorraine Vibe, Webster, blah, blah, blah, blah, blah, blah. Everybody forget about me.

Come Love Me Forevermore. 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Shout out to all those people. Them. But you have some people who think they're really nice. Honestly, they think they are so nice that butter don't melt. Is that right? Butter don't melt against them skin. But you know what? It is what it is at the end of the day.

0: classics, that guy said.
1: You have to look no further.
0: Some things your man not going to do.
1: Cause I'm ready.
0: Or your woman not going to do, whichever.
1: And I'm ready.
0: Or whoever is not going to do.
1: Tell me what kind of man would treat his woman so cold.
0: Uh-huh.

0: Leon so funny, you know, every meet I call you and can't call. You know what it is, what it is, y'all.
1: And some never knew would get you high. Nothing is forbidden when we touch.
0: Nothing like having a fan blow up on you.

0: know, I might pay that pop, that Powerball, you know.
1: 100 million.
0: Jackpot paid 300 million. I don't know. What do you reckon, guys? I'll put a string of pearls right in. Guys, what do you reckon?

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Play by 11:55 p.m. tonight. 300 million. Jackpot paid over 30 years.

0: chicks.
1: That's your world's biggest rolling jackpot game.
0: Good as a diamond, nobody can see.
1: And it says you can play up to 11:55, but then you can't buy lottery ticket after that.
0: But I got the
1: after 8 o'clock, I don't know.
0: Yeah. I'll light a thousand candles all over.
1: Pick 5 numbers, 1 to 69.
0: We all go to
1: plus 1 Powerball number from 1 to 26.
0: The sound of
1: or go with a lucky dip. 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
0: The star just can't.
1: And how many lines you want to play? 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
0: Where
1: you can add more or remove more of the lines if you wish. 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Or all of them. And the numbers per week.
0: Ooh.
1: You would like to play. V your ticket and play.

me a number, 52 pounds. Two main plus Powerball, 30 pounds. I just can't stop. One main plus Powerball, 15 pounds, 30. 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And this ain't too bad, you know. 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That ain't too bad.

Ah, look at this now. Oh, is there any tax on winnings? The advertised jackpot is the amount you will receive after tax. So, if you win a money, the advertised UK jackpot is estimated total amount a winner could receive over 30 years after tax requirements have been taken out. The initial payment is not taxable, but investment income on the sure. So the best thing to do, win the money and then buy something straight away. Yeah. Shouts going out to St. Kitts and Nevis, Wagwan, and St. Kitts and Nevis there. I must stop chatting. Your face bright like the morning. Like the morning. Yeah, shouts to Parkinson 66. Said I'm sounding great. Let's define the word great. You know, I might start mad at Powerball. 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

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And I says, how did he get away with it? Him just tell her, he says, AI.

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0: guys, what's your thoughts on that new lottery? 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Shall I play? Yes or no? Shall I play? I'm contemplating. Shout out to all my East Ender fans. Joel, get a beating. Now, this is going to be upsetting now. I told you guys, Amy, she's the bad one. She is going to be the bad one out the whole lot. She's going to be the new bad Mitchell, the gangster Mitchell. She gonna be the bad Mitchell, the gangster Mitchell. Remember I told you. Where was I now? So we've spoken about bingo. The bingo down in Newport, like I said. We all had a fantastic time. Big shouts to all the new faces. One bag of people are sending friend requests. And one bag of people, oh, when you coming back? You were funny. Do you do stand-up comedy show? Kind of something. But like I said, it was fantastic. It was absolutely fantastic. Came back on the same day, and we headed straight to the city of Wolverhampton. Not in white clothes, because, and like I said, the vibe in the all white wasn't that much many people there, but the vibe was there. Shouts going out to HBQ, who hosted the best dress competition. Big up yourself, and thank you very much for saying hello to me. That's about it. Shouts going out to L Vibes to us all. Anytime I want to use our controller, it's beer excuse. Shouts to Natural Mystic. Thank you very much for allowing me to use your controller. I'm going to buy me own controller, and nobody now use it. Nope. Nobody ain't using it. They're nothing. And we had a fantastic time. Food was on point. Big shouts to the chef and all those who prepared the food. Shouts to all the Manchester people who were also came down to us. Had a fantastic time. I'm black and white. Next time we're in Wolverhampton is the white and black ball. Guys, tickets are early bird tickets are nearly sold out. Mr. Fix, Miss L Vibes, Bosey Smiley, yours truly, and of course PD Cooley from London. Early bird tickets at 12:50 on Eventbrite. Standard price of that is gonna be £15. Sort out the booths and blah blah blah at a later stage, guys. And like I said, get your early bird ticket now. NOWE now. Let's play a song.
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12: Hello, good morning, and welcome to the morning reports from Radio News Hub. I'm Lucy Gorman-Lee. How are you doing? Well, when I got here, I've noticed the mornings are getting darker already. Where is this year going? Well, I'll tell you what, we've got plenty going on today, so let's see what's coming up.
13: So Toby was one of the first cases that that we did. He had a very difficult, deep tumour. So it's difficult, and it was in a very important area of brain, requiring sort of trying to manoeuvre down along very important blood vessels.
12: A teenager has become one of the first people to have a brain tumour treated using brand new tech. Also coming up, do you know what's really living next door? Turns out you might have a dangerous animal nearby as we find out how many precarious pets are living in the UK. Are you eating the right foods? Many of us aren't. It's being called the biggest threat to the nation's health. And
14: I hope they catch my passion. I think it is catching. I think curiosity can take you to places which will change your life.
12: Marvel star Tom Hiddleston says a trip back nearly 2,000 years is exactly what we need today, this documentary about Pompeii. A quick look at the weather. Most areas will be dry with sunny spells, especially across central and southern Britain, where it will be very warm. Cloudier and cooler across northern Scotland and parts of Northern Ireland, with some light rain or drizzle developing at times, as a high of 26 degrees Celsius. But first, let's take a look at the other stories making the headlines with Frankie in the newsroom.
5: Andy Burnham's continuing his shake-up of British politics with a series of new ministerial appointments last night. He's now expected to make Scottish Labour leader Anas Sawra appear and put him in a revamped Department for Business, Innovation, Science and Trade. Mr Burnham told his cabinet yesterday he'll lead a cost-of-living government after announcing a tax cut on electricity bills. Meanwhile, new Defence Secretary Wes Streeting has apologised after making a joke about the early release of prisoners caught accidentally on a microphone. He says he hopes everyone can see there was no ill intent behind it. The increase in employer national insurance contributions should be modified for all workers under 25. That's according to MPs. Holly Hughes reports.
6: Calls by the Work and Pensions Committee are in a bid to help cut the numbers of young people not in education, employment or training. They say the government must go further and faster to address the travesty of high levels of NEETs. Meanwhile, new Prime Minister Andy Burnham has pledged to help more young people into work by changing the education system and providing them with more support.
5: Self-harm content is being fed to young people on social media without them searching for it. A University of Oxford study says algorithms mean the content can appear anyway. Chris Ferguson is the spokesperson for the children's charity, the Molly Rose Foundation.
15: What we want to see is, you know, the introduction of essentially a ban on personalized algorithms for under 16s unless platforms meet strict safety conditions. So they should not be able to recommend harmful content to children. They should make sure they deliver sort of a diverse range of content.
5: A humanitarian worker is being monitored at a specialist hospital in London after potential exposure to the Ebola virus. They were medically evacuated from the Democratic Republic of Congo, where they've been treating patients with the disease. The UK Health Security Agency say it's a highly precautionary measure. They're said to be doing well and continue to be monitored. And more than 80 cyclists are setting off on an annual near 300-mile bike ride to remember MP Joe Cox. He was murdered in 2016. The 11th Joe Cox Way event aims to keep her legacy alive by championing the causes she was passionate about.
12: Okay, let's see what's made today's front pages. First off, the Metro write Anstruck on head 21 times with hammer, as do the Sun and the Daily Express. Well, yesterday, details began to emerge about the death of former MP Anne Widdecombe as the man charged with murder appeared at the Old Bailey. Prosecutors say Anne was attacked in her home while she ate lunch. 28-year-old Joshua Carey from Rotherham was arrested on suspicion of murder earlier this month. Elsewhere, lots of photos of new Prime Minister Andy Burnham on the newsstands. The iPaper writes, cost of living, cost of living, cost of living. The Times reports Burnham signals cuts to pay for spending pledges. The Daily Mail writes, who's going to pay the bill for Andy's largesse? And the Guardian say Burnham implores Cabinet to find ways to tackle cost of living crisis. Well, at the start of his premiership, he's announced an £850 million tax cut on electricity bills. From October, the bills will be VAT-free, saving households around £45 a year. And there's a photograph of Angela Rayner arriving at Downing Street on the front of the Daily Telegraph. She's returned to Cabinet as Housing Secretary, with a few other familiar faces making returns too, such as Wes Streeting, Louise Haig and Lucy Powell. Online, there's chat about last night's episode of Love Island. It was the Grafties. That's the show's awards ceremony, if you're not too sure, where the contestants are shown dramatic moments on the big screen, revealing things they may not know. Well, brothers Aidan and Cavan have got people chatting after some of their scenes on the show. The winners will be crowned in Monday's final. Now, on to our first story, and a teenage boy has become one of the first people to have a brain tumour treated using brand new technology. 13-year-old Toby Pert from the Highlands was treated at the Royal Hospital for Children in Glasgow. The 3D exoscope is designed to enhance precision during complex brain surgery and improve outcomes. Roddy O'Kane is one of the surgeons who operated on Toby. He told us more about his new tech.
16: Traditionally, in neurosurgery, we often use what's called an operating microscope, which is, you know, a heavy piece of equipment that allows you to magnify and get light into sort of dark, small corridors that you use surgically. That's by watching through two eyepieces. There's normally you and an assistant. So two people will be at the microscope. And there is a screen to the side so that other people in theatre can kind of see, you know, what's going on the small screen. The exoscope is a very new piece of equipment that we've taken on. And instead of looking through eyepieces, we look up to a TV screen, but also it's in three dimension. So you have polarized glasses. So it's a 3D, which means you don't have the problem of turning, contorting, and sort of ergonomic problems that you will find and having to try and look around very small angles, because the scope moves without you being in contact with it. And in fact, moves much better than you will with the traditional microscope, and also magnifies much better. I suppose in the simple thing, it's like going from a car to an aeroplane in terms of its maneuverability or adaptability, that type of thing. So, you know, we're the first sort of pediatric unit to ever have taken it on. Like everything, you know, there is a kind of a learning curve with it. It slows the operation a wee bit when you start to get used to it. But we're found that we've all adapted very quickly, and all my colleague consultants here, you know, everybody was really pro and actually sees the benefits of it. So Toby was one of the like first cases that that we did. He had a very difficult, deep tumor. So it's difficult, and it was in a very important area of brain, requiring sort of trying to maneuver down along very important blood vessels and trying to minimize what you would call collateral damage to normal brain. But his wasn't quite eloquent brain, but we managed to get the tumor removed. He had weakness, but that resolved, just an association with swelling. And the benefit, you know, with the scope is not just to myself or to Toby, the whole team in theatre now, because it's on a large screen, everybody can get to see it for training, our trainees, for the nursing staff, anaesthetic staff, everybody who's involved can, you know, get the real experience and live update what is happening at that moment. So, you know, it's been really valuable for us.
12: Now, how would you feel if you knew there was a venomous snake living next door, or something larger like a lion? Well, believe it or not, there's more than 2,000 dangerous animals being kept as pets in Britain. That's according to research by wildlife charity Born Free. They reckon more than 2,200 animals classed as dangerous, including pit vipers, tigers and crocodiles, are being legally kept in homes and other private settings. They're calling for an overhaul of the 50-year-old legislation surrounding this. Chris Lewis is the charity's captivity research and policy manager. Our reporter Holly caught up with him to find out more.
17: People may be shocked to know that you can legally keep almost any wild animal as a pet currently in Britain. There are only a certain number of those which require a license, whether those be primates or those which are categorised as dangerous. And you need a license to keep those under the Dangerous Wild Animals Act, which is now 50 years old this year. And Born Free's data has revealed that there are over 2,200 wild animals categorised as dangerous currently being kept across Britain today.
18: Goodness, and what can being kept in captivity do for these animals?
17: We must realise and understand that wild animals have incredibly complex physical, psychological, social and nutritional needs, and they are not suited to being kept in a captive environment. So most animals, they are not domesticated, and they do inherently suffer when they're kept in a captive setting which is completely unsuited to their wild needs.
18: Why do you think that people want to keep them? If, as you say, it's not necessarily best for the animal.
17: So over time, there have been incredible changes in the trends in keeping what would be referred to as exotic pets. The internet and social media have resulted in a growth in the online trade in wildlife. And there are certain species, sadly, which are considered to be fashionable or trendy. And that does lead to a desire in people wanting to keep those animals. But they don't fully realize the complexities involved with keeping those animals, nor do they realize the long-term commitment involved in their care either.
18: So now, of course, you're hoping to get that law allowing people to keep these so-called exotic animals repealed. How are you campaigning?
17: Yes, so Born Free believes that the wider legal framework governing the trade in and keeping of wild animals as pets is outdated, and it's no longer fit for purpose, and that includes the Dangerous Wild Animals Act. It's failed to keep pace with the modern keeping trends, and hasn't kept pace with our modern understanding of animal welfare either. So we are calling on the government to undertake a comprehensive review and an urgent reform of the legislation governing the keeping and trading of wild animals as pets.
12: Still to come, a Hollywood actor takes on documentary making.
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22: Poor diet is now thought to be one of the biggest threats to the nation's health, with experts warning that many of us are missing out on the foods that could help protect against serious illness. Health campaigners say the focus needs to shift away from simply cutting out unhealthy foods and towards encouraging people to eat more nutrition-rich ingredients, with nuts and seeds among those being highlighted for their long-term health benefits. Our reporter Rosie Book has been speaking to NHS GP and nutritionist Dr. Rupi Audler about why the UK's approach to healthy eating may need to rethink and the simple changes people can make to improve their diets.
23: Diet-related illness now costs the UK billions of pounds every single year, and it's not just in the UK. This is a global phenomenon. Diet is literally the key driver for the majority of illnesses globally. And despite decades of public health messaging around obesity and type 2 diabetes, cardiovascular disease in particular is still rising. And so rather than being doom and gloom about it, I actually see this as a really important opportunity to make people more aware of diet. But instead of focusing on the restriction element, which has been a key theme throughout all public health messaging, I think one of the things that we haven't talked about enough is the addition of our diet and what simple things that we can do to add things more to our diet that are currently missing that certainly move the needle on our health.
24: So you've briefly mentioned about not focusing on eating less of bad things, but more of the foods that we're missing. Could you give specific examples of what these foods are and why they are particularly important?
23: Yeah, so the foods that we're systematically under-eating are nuts, seeds, whole grains, and other fiber-rich foods like fiber-rich vegetables and fruits. And if you look at the latest nutritional surveys within the UK, there is a chronic and incredible amount of under-eating fibre. In fact, 96% of UK adults are currently failing to hit even the basic level of 30 grams of fibre per day. And the average is anywhere between 15 and 16 grams per day of fibre, which is just not good enough because we know fiber is so important, and when you increase fiber looking at observational data, you can meaningfully lower your risk of a whole bunch of different conditions.
24: And where can listeners go to find out more information about what you've spoken about?
23: So you can go to the Whitworth's homepage and look up Gaps to Gains. It's the white paper that basically explains the evidence behind everything that we've discussed today and how impactful nuts and seeds and dry fruit can be to everyone's health.
22: And finally, if you're more familiar with Tom Hiddleston as Marvel's mischievous Loki than as a classics graduate, this might surprise you. The Hollywood actor is heading back almost 2,000 years in a new documentary exploring the ancient city of Pompeii and the devastating eruption of Mount Vesuvius. Ben's been looking into it.
25: How well do you know Pompeii? Well, you might have heard the song by Bastille or heard about the eruption of Mount Vesuvius and the preservation of bodies. But Tom Hiddleston's new documentary explores what it tells us about the culture at the time. The Marvel star, who played Loki himself, is swapping superheroes for ancient history. And according to Tom, this is much more than just another job to him. He's been obsessed with classics since he was a teenager, even studying the subject at Cambridge.
14: I hope they catch my passion. I think it is catching. I think curiosity is can take you to places which will change your life, and that's what it did to me. I've always loved the classics. It was my degree at university, that was my BA. And by classics, I mean the study almost in totality, as much as you can do in 3 years, the study of ancient Greek and ancient Roman literature, culture, philosophy, philology, history, the ancient world that they are the roots of Western European society.
25: It'll be a three-part National Geographic series that explores life in Pompeii before, during, and after the eruption of Mount Vesuvius nearly 2,000 years ago. Rather than focusing only on the disaster, though, it tells the story of ordinary people, families, shopkeepers, soldiers, whose lives were frozen in time. The series mixes drama with archaeology, using the latest discoveries to recreate what life would have been like in one of the Roman Empire's busiest cities before everything changed in a matter of hours. And Hiddleston says what struck him the most wasn't the scale of the eruption, but the humanity of the people caught up in it.
14: I hope if you've never been to Pompeii, that this is a thrilling introduction, because Pompeii itself is a gateway for that conversation. You can literally, of course not literally, but it feels like you can travel back in time, because the eruption, the volcanic eruption of Mount Vesuvius and the pyroclastic flow of pumice and volcanic ash and superheated rock has preserved this ancient city of 20,000 people for all time, which means you can walk through the past and feel the memories of our ancestors in the walls of those buildings. I found it magical when I went there when I was 17. I find it magical now. I find it very reassuring to think of the deep past, the ancient world. It's a safe place to ask big questions, important questions about who we are and where we're going. But more than anything, I hope you feel something. Mm-hmm. I've tried to honor the lives of the people of Pompeii. They were ordinary people like us. They were families and fishermen and business owners and soldiers and friends and lovers and mothers and sons. They weren't people who expected their lives to be remembered. So I hope I've honored their humanity and their courage.
25: Helping bring the stories to life is historian and archaeologist Darius Arya, who spent years studying Pompeii. He says what's so remarkable is that the city gives us an incredibly rare snapshot of everyday Roman life.
0: I've done so many shows, and I love doing shows on Julius Caesar and Augustus and Nero and Caligula and so forth, but that's not all what the ancient world was. It was average people. And that's definitely, you know, there's more and more evidence, more and more attention in the scholarship. So this is complementing that and is showing us, giving us insights from people, you know, some of the big spread, somebody that, you know, works in the field, somebody, right, that has a business. And that's real life. Most people are from that reality, and only in cities like Pompeii and Herculaneum do we have that much information that we could tell these stories. You can't really do that anywhere else. So that's the special story that's being shared, is just the, how much depth there is in a Pompeii and in Herculaneum.
25: Pompeii Out of Time with Tom Hiddleston starts on National Geographic and streams on Disney Plus from the 23rd of July.
22: Well, that's all we've got time for on today's Morning Report from Radio News Hub. I'm Lucy Gorman-Lee. Thanks for joining us. We'll be back tomorrow with more.
1: 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In this week's news, a school district in New York City will introduce humanoid robot teachers this summer, but many teachers and parents are not impressed.
3: Education is about having people in your life who can see the potential in you that you can't see in yourself yet. AI doesn't have feelings, but teachers do, and students do. And that relationship between the two is where the magic of education actually happens. No robot can replicate that.
1: Starting from April 2027, the UK will ban sales of energy drinks to under 16s. Some students talk about their addiction.
4: I started when I was like 11, 10.
7: I probably have one in the morning, then I have one at like midday, then I have one before I go to sleep.
4: Well, I have like two in the morning, like the small cans, have a boost.
7: Yeah.
4: Like if I don't have it, I'll probably fall asleep in class.
1: Black achiever Teshepo Malolos, the South African billionaire, is about to take over South Africa's biggest airline, Fly Safair. Malolos already owns an airport and train networks. Residents in more than 30 US states are suffering from explosive diarrhea, with parasites from lettuce a main suspect. The Kenyan High Court has voted to not give religious exemption to Rastafarians for the use of marijuana, still making it illegal.
2: It was hoped, against all hope, that that decision will free the Rastafarian society of Kenya from the stigmatization that it has experienced over the years. Of course, the frustrations that have often come with the arbitrary arrests, sometimes the illegal searches and intrusion to their privacy.
1: Thank you for listening to this week's Special Mix News Update.
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0: What a great way to start the show. 1982, that's Dayton, and a track called We Can't Miss. Hello, it's Clive back with you. It's the classic jazz, funk and soul show. It happens every week with the very, very best of 70s and 80s rare groove. Cracking on, 1982, the Zulu Gang. I Got a Magic Feeling. Thanks for joining me.
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Back to 1982. That's the Siku Bunch and a track called Pretty Baby. Haven't played that for a long, long time. Some Facebook hellos to do. Sarah Durant, Kenny Love, Herbert Lubbers, Mark Lee and Karen Berryhill in San Diego in California. Thanks for getting in touch. Also Martin Kovacic, all on Facebook. Look me up, Clive Brady. Love to hear from you. Back to 82 now. This is Partners, track called Groove Me.

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Well, it doesn't come much funkier than that. 1981, Baby Brother and a track called Moving Music. This is the classic jazz, funk and soul show. A couple of hellos to do. Victor Bonda in Budapest in Hungary. And Isaac Kayser, hello to you.

0: Keeping it funky there, 1982, band called Intrigue. That's a track called I Like It. Classic jazz, funk and soul all the way. My name's Clive Brady. 2 hours every week.
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0: Sticking with 1982, this is Congress. 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

What a classy little number that is. Congress 1982, you've got to get it. Real deep bass line, sophisticated track that one. Classic jazz, funk and soul all the way. If you just joined me, hello, my name's Clive Brady. It happens every week.

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1: And my favourite artist of the 1980s, other than the great late Luther Vandross, must be Oliver Cheatham. 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

0: Oliver Cheatham, loving that. Some more Facebook hellos to do this week. Paquita Menfi, Lee Templeman, Adele Chavis, Gerard Carey, and Sonia Rick. 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

1986, that's Sybil and Falling in Love. David Johnson, hello to you. Ernie Bartley and Michael Tusting, all on Facebook. This is the classic jazz, funk and soul show. It happens every week. My name's Clive Brady and it's time for the legend that is Kenny Burke. Love this tune, Let Somebody Love You.

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0: I like that. The Dazz Band, Let It Whip. Hello, if you just join me, it's Clive here. It's classic jazz, funk and soul all the way, 70s and 80s rare grooves. More Facebook hellos to do. John Reese and Mark Anthony and Owen Garcia. Thanks for getting in touch, guys. Back to 79 now. Delegation, track called Darling.
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1: Remember this track in the mid-70s when I first started DJing in London? This absolutely hit the dance floors, got them all going crazy. The OJs.

40 years ago, I'd be playing 3.5 minutes of pure musical heaven globally around the world on a thing called the internet. Probably would have thought you was a bit mad, but here we are. A couple of hellos to do. ADB, Ian Purvis, Evelyn Cintron and Marique Rossin. Thanks for getting in touch, guys. Let's crack on. Donald Byrd, another classic. Love Has Come Around.

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0: Gwen McCrae, All This Love That I'm Giving. Let's do some more Facebook hellos today. Steve Ripley, hello to you. AD Brown, Emma Wilson and Tracy Scott. Thanks for getting in touch on Facebook, guys. If you would like to look me up, Clive Brady, B-R-A-D-Y. I'd love to hear from you on Facebook. Back to 1979. Dexter Wansell, I'll Never Forget.
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1: Yo, back to the old school.

Doesn't really need an introduction, but I'll do it anyway. Curtis Hairston, I Want You All Tonight. That's off the album celebrating Curtis Hairston's superb album. I think it's on iTunes. Don't forget, you can get hold of us on Facebook. Just search for the station name. We should pop up there.

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0: That's a classy little number, eh? The Daz Band and You're My Starship. Now, you all know Stevie Wonder's We Can Work It Out. Well, how about the version from Chaka Khan?
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Absolutely huge production on that. Chaka Khan, We Can Work It Out. Jazz, funk and soul all the way. My name's Clive Brady. It happens every week on your radio. Viola Wills, 1985, and a track called Dare to Dream. Absolutely love this.

0: The Smooth Groove with the big bass line, Viola Wills, 85 and Dare to Dream. A couple of Facebook hellos, Nikos Olivas and Steve Wilcox. Thanks for getting in touch, guys.
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0: While the others keep on talking, we keep on rocking.
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Hallelujah. Glory and honor belongs to my Lord, my Savior. Want to say pleasant? Hey, hey, good day, good day. Good day going out to one and all. How are you doing? For this is the day that the Lord has made. And I, yes, moonlight, will rejoice and be glad in it. Oh, I want to thank Yahweh, my Lord and Savior, Jesus Christ, for allowing me to live to see another day. Thank you, Father. Holy Spirit, I welcome you. Move through the airways, minister to the hearts of your children. Those that are depressed, I pray that you lift their spirits. I pray that a scripture song today would lift their spirits. Wherever they are, Father, intervene in the circumstances, in the situations. Intervene. Let them know, Almighty God, that you are real. Let them know, Almighty God, you who created the heaven and the earth, you who said call, Father, we're calling you to intervene in the lives of your people, our children, our young people, those that are sick, those that are incarcerated. My God, the word of God says that there will be rumors of war, but when we see these things, we must look up, for our redemption draweth nigh. So Holy Spirit, move, touch our lips, my visitor's lips. Oh, minister to his heart. Let the Holy Spirit speak to him through today. For we

0: want to say welcome to Praise Without Limits, the Sweet Harmony Show. How are you doing today? Why don't you call a friend, text a friend, tweet a friend, and let them know that you're listening.
1: Excuse me, I've started already.
0: Ah, my goodness. Let them know that you're listening to Minister Moonlight. I trust God that all is well with you. In everything that we do, we should lift up the name of Yeshua. In everything, in the good, the bad, and the ugly. Ah, let's just say thank you. Yeah? Let's say, Father, thank you. Thank you. Thank you. Hallelujah. Thank you. I don't want to be ungrateful. I thank you. I thank you. I thank you. Thank you. Thank you. Thank you. You know, when I woke this morning, I was like just praying and I was saying, God, please, I don't want to just worship you with my heart, with my mouth, you know, and then my heart is so far from you. You know, so many times somebody tell you that they love you, they care about you, and then when something happens, then where are they? You know, they desert you, they run. That's what you call lip service. And I don't want to have lip service towards my Lord, towards Yahweh. I really and truly don't want to. I want to be close to my Lord and Savior. I want my heart. Also, while I was having my devotion this morning, a scripture came to me that the Word of God said that if you're neither hot nor cold, my Father, He will spew you out. And I was like, Father, please don't spew me out. Please don't spew me out. If you're lukewarm. Another thing that came to me this morning in my devotion was about, you know, the 10 virgins, 5 were wise and 5 were foolish. And what that actually means is, oh, Father, we're going along this life's journey thinking that we're okay and that we have enough oil and that we're there, you know? And then when you think about it, you haven't read your Bible. You spend more time in front of the TV than you do, you know, worshipping or praying and giving God thanks. It says a lot. I really had to look at myself this morning and say, God, like David said in Psalms 51, create in moonlight a clean heart and renew a right mind and a right spirit within me.

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0: saying, "Blessed are the poor in spirit, for theirs is the kingdom of heaven. Blessed are they that mourn."
1: Matthew 4.
0: Then was Jesus led up of the Spirit into the wilderness to be tempted of the devil. And when he had fasted 40 days and 40 nights, he was afterward an hungered. And when the tempter came to him, he said, "If thou be the Son of God, command that these stones be made bread." But he answered and said, "It is written, Man shall not live by bread alone, but by every word that proceedeth out of the mouth of God." Then the devil taketh him up into the holy city, and setteth him on a pinnacle of the temple, and saith unto him, "If thou be the Son of God, cast thyself down. For it is written, He shall give his angels charge concerning thee, and in their hands they shall bear thee up, lest at any time thou dash thy foot against a stone." Jesus said unto him, "It is written again, Thou shalt not tempt the Lord thy God." Again, the devil taketh him up into an exceeding high mountain, and showeth him all the kingdoms of the world and the glory of them, and saith unto him, "All these things will I give thee, if thou wilt fall down and worship me." Then saith Jesus unto him, "Get thee hence, Satan, for it is written, Thou shalt worship the Lord thy God, and him only shalt thou serve." Then the devil leaveth him, and behold, angels came and ministered unto him. Now when Jesus had heard that John was cast into prison, he departed into Galilee. And leaving Nazareth, he came and dwelt in Capernaum, which is upon the sea coast, in the borders of Zebulun and Naphtali, that it might be fulfilled which was spoken by Esaias the prophet, saying, "The land of Zebulun and the land of Naphtali, by the way of the sea beyond Jordan, Galilee of the Gentiles. The people which sat in darkness saw great light, and to them which sat in the region and shadow of death, light is sprung up." From that time Jesus began to preach and to say, "Repent, for the kingdom of heaven is at hand." And Jesus, walking by the Sea of Galilee, saw two brethren, Simon, called Peter, and Andrew his brother, casting a net into the sea, for they were fishers. And he saith unto them, "Follow me, and I will make you fishers of men." And they straightway left their nets and followed him. And going on from thence, he saw other two brethren, James the son of Zebedee, and John his brother, in a ship with Zebedee their father, mending their nets. And he called them, and they immediately left the ship and their father, and followed him. And Jesus went about all Galilee, teaching in their synagogues, and preaching the gospel of the kingdom, and healing all manner of sickness.

and all manner of disease among the people. And his fame went throughout all Syria. And they brought unto him all sick people that were taken with divers diseases and torments, and those which were possessed with devils, and those which were lunatic, and those that had the palsy, and he healed them. And there followed him great multitudes of people from Galilee, and from Decapolis, and from Jerusalem, and from Judea, and from beyond Jordan.

That song that just finished playing, I absolutely says God will never stop fighting for me. Sometimes if moonlight fights her own battles, I get myself into trouble. Oh, but when you turn it over, ah, oh, Father, when you turn it over to Him and let Him, Yahweh, fight your battles for you, ah, oh, you know you're going to come out on top. Want to say a pleasant good day to Henry Gardner. That's my cousin, better known as Chunky. Oh, we're praying for you. I will try my best to come and see you either tomorrow or Friday. If you have a loved one in the hospital, just keep praying. Just turn it over. Turn it over. There's a song that says, turn it over to Jesus. Turn it over. Turn it over. Cast all your cares upon Him, for He careth. Sometimes it seems as if He doesn't care, but He does. Genesis. Well, you all right?

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How are you doing? Why don't you call a friend? Text a friend, tweet a friend, and let them know that you have it locked to Praise Without Limits. If it's the first time that you hear my voice, my name is Minister Moonlight, DJ Moonlight. You all right? Rob Rose, all the way in Canada. Want to say pleasant good day going out to

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He truly is.

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1: You ask me how I know he lives? 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Mother Eunice Francis, want to say a pleasant good day going out to you. 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And if it's the first time that you hear my voice, I want to say welcome. My name is Minister Moonlight. 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

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You may be feeling lonely. You may be feeling rejected by friends, family. Ah, but remember that man, Jesus, he got up. Up from the grave he arose. Now it don't have to be Easter. It's not Easter, but my Lord. Hallelujah. He got up. He got up. Up from the grave he arose. He got up. Just for you. You that are lying down there in the hospital, he got up.

0: Hey. Wanna say a pleasant good day. I have a visitor having some technical difficulty all of a sudden, just because I was here worshipping our Father. We rebuke every plan of the enemy. No weapon that's formed against us today, it will not prosper. Father God, Holy Spirit, I welcome your presence in the studio. I was just here worshipping you, and all of a sudden, but the word of God says that we are more than conquerors. Touch your servant as he ministers. Touch your servant, touch his lips, just like how you touched Jeremiah's lips. Touch his lips. Spirit of the living God, move today like you've never moved before, so that you and you only will get the glory and the honor. In Jesus' name, amen. Want to say welcome to Apostle Augustus. How are you doing?
1: Bless you, DJ Moonlight. Good to see you again.
0: It's been such a long time.
1: It has been a minute.
0: You got to get closer to the mic for me, please.
1: It's been a minute.
0: Yes, it has. It's been a good couple of years, my goodness. How are you? How's the family?
1: I am well, man. Family is well. So God is good. It's been an absolute... We are in the month of July, and regardless of how the year has gone, regardless of different things taking place, God still sits on the throne. Yeah. So we give him praise.
0: Amen. What has the Lord laid on your heart?
1: You know, welcome and good afternoon to all that are tuning in. I want to say a big hello to a dear friend of mine who should be tuning in, Mr. David Hall. God bless you, sir. A great dear friend of mine. We've been experiencing a number of heat waves. And all last week it was absolutely so hot, and so many people were complaining. People was complaining about how hot it was, complaining about it's too hot. And I really began to think about health, DJ Moonlight.
0: Okay.
1: I really began to think about hell. It's a subject that we seem to not really speak about again too much in the church. We speak about prosperity. We speak about the prophetic. We speak about worship. We speak about so many subjects, but the one thing that I haven't heard for a very long time is anyone dealing with the subject matter of hell. And as this heat wave was really beating in my neck back last week, I began to think about hell. I began to think, if this is so hot, and I believe at one point last week it was about 38 degrees, I was thinking, if this is hot, what is hell like? And I began to say to myself, big up as well, a dear friend, midwife Janet, bless you, I see you. I began to think about how, if it is this hot, just normal weather, what is hell like? I began to think about hell, and I just says to myself, you know what? Me and hell, we're not friends. I'm not built for hell. Let me just say that again. I am not built for hell. I'm not built for it. Some people may think that it's not real. Some people speak about how the only hell that there is hell on earth, because we go through so much things, we see so much taking place in the earth, we see so much wickedness, we see so much violence, we see things happening to children. And so people have this misconception, or they describe the only place that hell is on earth. So we're gonna touch on that for a little bit. Father God, in the name of Jesus, I come before you right now. I honor you, Almighty God, because there's truly none like you. You stand in a place all by yourself. You are God. You are Father. You are supreme. You are loving and you are kind. Father, we just honor you. We lift up your name because there's none like you, Almighty God. We glorify your name, Jesus. We glorify your name. We glorify your name.
0: Hallelujah.
1: We glorify your name today, Father. We can search all over and find that there is none like you. Father, in the name of Jesus, speak to someone today. Let this word touch somebody's heart today, Almighty God. And Father, even as we're not far from Winton Green Prison, and even during the heat wave, I began to think about the prisoners inside there. How during the summer periods, how men, their mental health is challenged, how men fall into depression, how men begin to feel suicidal. Father, touch those men today inside there. Father, let the men, even in prisons all across the UK, let them hear your voice. Let them have an encounter with you so that they know how real you are. In the mighty name of Jesus. Amen. The theme that I have is hell was never made for you. And our scripture is taken from 2 Peter chapter 3, verse 9, and it says, "The Lord is not slack concerning his promise, as some men count slackness, but is long-suffering to usward, not willing that any should perish, but that all should come to repentance." I want to speak to you on the subject that many avoid, many ignore, and some even deny. But yet Jesus repeatedly spoke about in the word. He loved people enough that much that he emphasized on it himself. Hell was never created for us. Hell was never made for us. One of the greatest misconceptions is that God created hell for people. The Bible tells us exactly why hell was created. Jesus says, "Then shall he say also unto them on the left hand, Depart from me, he cursed, into everlasting fire, prepared for the devil and his angels." Matthew 25 verse 41. Notice those words carefully, people. It said that hell was prepared for the devil and his angels. When Lucifer rebelled against God, taking a third of the angels with him, judgment became necessary. Isaiah 14 tells us of Lucifer's pride. In Isaiah 14 verse 13, it says, "I will ascend into heaven. I will exalt my throne above the stars of God." Pride crept in, and because of pride, it had to be judged. Ezekiel 28 describes how iniquity was found in Satan. Because of rebellion against a holy God, a place of judgment was prepared for Satan and the fallen angels. God did not create hell because he hates people. He created hell because he is a holy God, he is a judge, and he must judge sin. Let me say that again. He is a holy God, and he must judge sin. But God's heart towards humanity, right throughout the scriptures, from Genesis to Revelation, we see God's desire not to bring destruction, but to bring about redemption. When Adam and Eve sinned, God came looking for them. When Israel wandered, God sent prophets. If you're familiar with Israel's story, so many times, wow, DJ Moonlight, the Israelites, so many times had they experienced the sovereignty of God. So many times had God done so many things for them, but they still chose to rebel against God. They still wandered and turned to other gods. God had brought them out of captivity, provided for them, but they still wandered. Jesus, help me today.
0: Take your time.
1: When humanity was lost, God robed himself in flesh and came as Yeshua HaMashiach, also known as Jesus Christ. And it says in John 3:16, for God so loved the world that he gave his only begotten Son, that whosoever believe in him should not perish, but have everlasting life. We have to understand something. It's such a powerful thing that God done there. He robed himself in flesh. And here comes Jesus to give us life again. Wow, let me just read that again. For God so loved the world that he gave his only begotten Son, that whosoever. So it doesn't mean that there's just a specific group of people that God's calling and saying that he only belongs to them.
0: To the Jews and the Gentiles.
1: There's a certain group of people who are really kind of dislike their doctrine. Because their doctrine is that God only came for the black people. Their doctrine is only God came for the Mexicans and a certain things. I mean, their doctrine is very, help me, Lord. But scripture tells us that whosoever believeth in him should not perish, but have everlasting life. God's desire has always been salvation. It doesn't matter where you find yourself. It doesn't matter if you've gone through certain things in your life. and you feel that moonlight. There's been times when I've spoken to certain people, and certain people have said, you know what, I've done too much sin that God can't reach me.
0: My gosh.
1: I've done too much wickedness in my life.
0: My gosh.
1: That I don't believe that God can save me.
0: My gosh.
1: I've done too much bad things in my life that I don't believe that God can save me. Scripture says that whosoever believes in him will not perish,
0: but have everlasting.
1: Have. Everlasting. You will have everlasting life.
0: Whoever you are, wherever you're from.
1: Ezekiel 33:11 says, "As I live, saith the Lord God, I have no pleasure in the death of wicked, but that the wicked turn from his ways and live."
0: My gosh.
1: Hear what God's saying today. As I live, this is God speaking, saith the Lord God, he doesn't delight in it. He has no pleasure in the depth of the wickedness.
0: My goodness.
1: But that those who deem themselves to be wicked, hallelujah, those who deem themselves to have done wrong, those who deem that they are too far gone, God desires that you will turn away from those things. God desires that you will turn away from certain lifestyles. God desires that you will completely turn from what you deem to be wickedness, and that you will have life, and that you will live. God takes no pleasure in judgment. God rejoices in repentance. Every heartbeat you have is evidence that God is still giving you an opportunity to repent.
0: Yes.
1: Every heartbeat that you have is evidence that God is calling you into a place of repentance,
0: yes,
1: and offering you salvation.
0: Yeah.
1: Every time you wake up in the morning, it's another chance, another opportunity for you to cry out to God and say, have mercy on me, Lord.
0: Yeah.
1: Do you know how many times people have gone to bed and not woken up?
0: My God.
1: Do you know how many times people have made plans for the day and made plans for the week, and they have not reached that day or reached that the end of the week? But God is merciful.
0: Yes.
1: He is extending grace.
0: Yes.
1: He's giving out invitations that you will turn to him.
0: Yes.
1: You see, the reality of hell is this. While God is loving, he is also truthful. Jesus spoke more about hell than anyone else in scripture. In Mark 9:43, it says, "It is better for thee to enter into life maimed than having two hands to go into hell, into the fire that shall never be quenched." DJ Moolai, I don't know about you, but over the last 6 months, I have seen an increase of people who are having encounters where God is literally taking them, taking their spirit man to hell,
0: oh, yeah,
1: to show them that hell is real.
0: Yeah.
1: To show them the depths of hell, to show them that hell is a real place and you do not desire to go there.
0: My gosh.
1: Three times in that chapter, he describes a place where the worm dieth not and the fire is not quenched. Oh, that is so deep.
0: Yes, come on now.
1: You gotta understand this. It says the fire is not quenched. You see, in today's society, if there's a fire, we can call on the fire service and they will come with many crews. They will come with many fire extinguishers and fire hoses, and they will put out the fire. But here, when you enter hell, there's nothing to distinguish the flames.
0: My God.
1: There's nothing that can quench the flames. They will roar for eternity.
0: My gosh.
1: Hell is not some made up place. It's not some fairy tale. It's not a metaphor. It's not a symbolic language that's merely meant to try and frighten people. God is giving us warnings after warnings after warnings. And I said this last week, that the heat wave that we've been experiencing, scripture talks about how creation mourns, groans for the anticipation of Christ returning. I wonder to myself, I wonder if this heat wave could be a prophetic sign of allowing people in a very small, minute capacity to indicate, if you can't manage this level of heat, you do not want to go to hell.
0: My God.
1: If you're complaining about this level of heat, why would you want your soul to go to hell?
0: My gosh, Jesus.
1: Jesus described it as a real place. A place of separation from God. A place of separation from God. In Luke 16, Jesus tells us about the rich man and Lazarus. The rich man died and found himself in a place of torment. Mm. He cries out, and it can be found in Luke 16:24. And here's the rich man saying, I am tormented in this flame.
0: I was reading that this morning.
1: I am tormented in this flame.
0: My God.
1: He remembers his life. He remembers his family. He remembers his opportunities. But he can't.

0: You will be told about salvation, but you will still keep living your life.
1: My God, have mercy.
0: Living your life, going to dances, living your life, doing the most, living your life, turning up. Yeah, we're gonna turn up. Let's turn up. Yeah, everybody wants to turn up. Doing so much.
1: God, have mercy.
0: And you think, you know what? Let me. I just want to enjoy myself. I want to enjoy myself.
1: Yeah.
0: I've got time. I'm young. Oh, let's turn to those who are in the church. We go to church on a weekly basis, but yet we are carrying issues in our heart against our brother and sister.
1: Unforgiveness.
0: And we won't forgive.
1: My gosh. Talk to me now. Come on now.
0: You know, I believe that so many people in the church will lose their soul because of unforgiveness.
1: Can I say something?
0: Please go ahead.
1: You know, I said it earlier that before you came, and I was having my devotion this morning. How many times have somebody said to you, Augustus, that, you know, bro, I love you, I'm here for you.
0: Yeah.
1: Right? I'm here for you.
0: Yeah.
1: And when push comes to shove, where were they?
0: Right.
1: Where were they?
0: Right.
1: I remember one time when I came from America. And I went to visit. Is it okay for me to?
0: Go ahead.
1: Went to visit you in prison, and I remember certain people, your friends that you had back then that you hold so dearly that you would literally lay down your life for. And when they heard that I was here, they started fighting against each other and made promises. Mom, I'm sorry, I promise you, I'll do this for Gussie, I'll do that for Gussie. And then where were they?
0: Mm-hmm.
1: How many times? And the reason why I say that is the same thing we say to God, I love you, but yet our heart is far from God.
0: Right.
1: And this is what I was saying to God this morning. I don't want to worship you, and our heart is far from God, like the five foolish virgins.
0: Right.
1: In my devotion this morning, I was like, God, I don't want my heart to be far from you. I don't want to have lip service.
0: My
1: and
0: God.
1: Basically what you're talking about with Lazarus, that's what I was talking about this morning to the Lord. You know, there's no repentance. A lot of people say, you know, when they die,
0: yeah,
1: and they're saying, oh, John or James or Susie and
0: right,
1: whoever went to heaven, but yet they lived a reckless life. They didn't want to know God. When you invite them to church, they didn't want to know God, but yet they're going to heaven.
0: Right. Yeah.
1: Come on. Talk to me, brother.
0: And this is the issue that we face today. We have to start being honest. I know sometimes when we have funerals, we want to say those nice comforting words to the family. I watched a video a few months ago, and the video was in Jamaica, and it actually went viral. It was a gentleman who had passed away, and people had been coming and saying nice things about him, and saying how what was the gentleman's name again? Let's call him Derek. Let's call him Derek. So they was talking about how Derek is nice and how Derek is now with the Lord, and then his sister came up and she says, listen, Derek was my brother, but Derek was a wicked man, and Derek ends sitting down beside Jesus right now. Derek, they are hell. And the whole congregation, it caused an uproar, and people was debating, why would she say something like this?
1: Why would she say something like this
0: at a time, at a funeral, right? And she was like, but you guys know Derek in one capacity, and you know that Derek didn't live no good life. You know that Derek was, and then you had people turn around and say, well, you don't know if Derek gave his heart to the Lord on his deathbed, and saying all these. Like, we have to start being honest.
1: Yeah.
0: We have to start being honest and stop telling people when they've lived a complete life full of wickedness, full of recklessness, that, oh, they've passed away and that they've gone to be with the Lord.

0: we have to, because people are losing their lives, people are losing their souls, and it's horrific and horrendous that you have this opportunity to serve God in the right way, but you leave it too late. Let me talk to the church for a moment. Let me talk to the church for a moment.
1: Yes, please.
0: I come from the streets, and even over these past months, my heart has been sad, because I'm tired of seeing those who are meant to be Christians, those who are meant to be leaders, the behaviors that I see, it bothers me. It bothers me. The last few times that I have preached, the Lord has really had me dealing with this. Scripture says, if you have aught against your brother, go and leave your gift at the altar, and go and reconcile with your

0: using their gifts, but they have issues with their brother and sister. Anytime they see a certain person, they cut their eye after them. When they see a certain person worshipping and doing, they start to chat about them and say, oh, look upon them, look how they think they're good.
1: Sad.
0: We have to do better. We have to do better.
1: Yes.
0: It's not a game. God doesn't want anyone to perish. He doesn't want anyone to perish.
1: Oh my God.
0: But why do people end up there? Because God gives mankind choice.
1: Exactly.
0: He gives us choice. And love cannot be forced on anybody. Love can't be forced on people. God will not drag anyone into heaven against their will.
1: The free will.
0: You see, Moonlight, we had the BET Awards the other day, and there's a certain comedian. I don't know if you saw it. There's a certain comedian called Drewski.
1: No, I didn't see it.
0: He done a sketch which was mocking the church. He came down from the wherever it was, and while he's coming down, he's showing off his Christian Louboutins, red bottom shoes, and then he's talking about how he's going to impregnate the people in the audience with the word of God. He's asking how if this person can sow a £20,000 seed, and that person can sow a £50,000 seed, and it was a complete mockery of the church. But the thing is, you've just said it, we have given the world license to mock us because of the way that we behave.
1: You don't see them mocking the Muslims.
0: They don't mock any other group. They don't mock Islam. They don't mock Buddhas. They don't mock Sikhs. But they don't mock the Jews. But they'll mock Christianity.
1: It's sad.
0: And the fact remains that if we lived right, if we didn't have a form of godliness, they wouldn't be able to mock us.
1: True.
0: To the extent that they do. Joshua declared, choose you this day whom you will serve.
1: Yeah.
0: You see, the issue is we treat God like he's a side chick. Oh, help me today, Lord.
1: Take your time.
0: We treat God like he's a side chick. For those that don't know what a side chick is someone's in a relationship, but they got someone who they will go to just for relations. And we go to God. We go to God. We say that we're in this relationship with God. But we only go to God when we want something. We only go to God when we want help. We only go to God when we want him to pay our bills. We only go to God when there's a need or there's somebody sick in the family.
1: Yes.
0: Stop treating God like he's your personal side chick.
1: Santa Claus, you mean? Side chick.
0: Stop treating him like he's your personal side chick.
1: My God, have mercy.
0: God is not your side chick.
1: Have mercy, Father, forgive us.
0: God is not your side chick. God is not your side chick.
1: Mm-mm-mm.
0: You're supposed to be in an exclusive relationship with him and him alone. See, the Bible teaches us that sin separates us from God. Romans 6:23 says, "For the wages of sin is death, but the gift of God is eternal life through Jesus Christ our Lord."
1: Yeah, so we can see your face.
0: God offers us a gift, but a gift must be received.
1: Yes.
0: You see, the cross is proof that God wants nobody lost.
1: Hallelujah.
0: If God wanted people in hell, there would have been no Calvary. If God wanted people lost, there would have been no cross. If God wanted people in hell, there would have been no Jesus. If God wanted people in hell, Jesus wouldn't have had to endure the beatings that he endured. He wouldn't have had to endure the mocking that he endured. He wouldn't have had to endure the crown of thorns placed upon his head and piercing his skull. If God didn't want people to go to hell, he wouldn't have had to endure those big thick nails being driven into him. He shed his blood for every sinner.
1: Yes.
0: Every sinner.
1: Jesus.
0: Romans 5 verse 8 says, "But God commanded his love towards us, that while we were yet sinners, Christ died for us." Before you even came to God, he loved you.
1: My God.
0: Before he even prayed, he loved you.
1: My God.
0: Before you even repented, God loved you. Before you even walked into a church or was invited into a church, he loved you. The cross stands as eternal proof that God's desire is salvation for all mankind, for all humanity.
1: Praise God. Hallelujah.
0: So what must I do to be saved? On the day of Pentecost, after hearing the gospel preached, people cried out, "Men and brethren, what shall we do?"
1: Take your time.
0: Acts 2:37.
1: Yes.
0: And then Peter gives this answer: repent. Repent and be baptized, every one of you, in the name of Jesus Christ, for the remission of your sins, and he shall receive the gift of the Holy Ghost. You see, this is God's plan. That's God's plan, ladies and gentlemen. Repentance, being baptized, and receiving the gift of the Holy Spirit. God has not just merely warned us about hell, but he has given us an escape plan.
1: Yes.
0: Oh wow, that's good. He has given us an escape plan.
1: Hallelujah. Use him, Lord.
0: He has made a way of escape for us. He has provided a route. He has given us loving warnings.

0: was gonna say, hey Johnny, don't go towards the fire. Johnny, come on, Johnny, please. Johnny, there's a fire over there. Don't go, Johnny.
1: I'm going to go, Johnny, there's a fire. Don't go towards the... Or, as a Jamaican...
2: Why?
1: Hey, boy, move from the fire. Or, I'm going to grab Johnny by the scruff of his neck.
3: Yeah.
1: And rescue him.
3: Yes.
1: So, God has made an escape plan for us. He's made an escape plan.
3: Free choice.
1: He doesn't want anyone to go there.
3: Perish, yeah.
1: He doesn't want anyone to go there. Love doesn't remain silent. Love gives us warnings. And this is why we have or should have more leaders.
3: Yes.
1: Speaking about hell. Giving warnings about hell. And I believe that God is. He's even beginning to... I've seen recently even a number of people who have converted from Islam and God has taken them to hell.
3: My gosh.
1: God has shown them what hell is like. And they have turned their backs Hallelujah. From Islam and become Christians. If you've been listening to me today, please know that hell was never designed for you. Hell was never designed for mankind. But God is a judge, and He must judge sin. He must judge sin. I want to invite you to just look at your life for a moment. It doesn't matter what's happened in your life. It doesn't matter how much badness or how much wickedness you may feel that you've done. It doesn't matter how many good works that you feel that you've done. It doesn't matter if you say, well, you know what, I read my Bible every so often, and I go to church at Easter, I go to church at Christmas. I'm not a bad person. So why would God send me to hell? He's desiring a relationship with you. He's desiring an intimate yeah. relationship,
3: yes, he is.
1: An exclusive relationship
3: yeah.
1: with just you. He wants your heart. He wants your complete heart. You do not want to hear when that day comes. Then shall he say also unto them, depart from me.
3: I know you not, my God.
1: I know you not.
3: Jesus.
1: I didn't know you. Scripture talks about how many will say, didn't I prophesy in your name? Mm. Didn't I cast out demons in your name? Didn't I heal? Mm. And yes, you may have done those things, but you really didn't have a relationship with him.
3: My God.
1: He desires a relationship with you today. He desires all of you today. He's desiring that place of you, whether it's broken, whether it's hurt, whether it feels damaged and can't be used, is desiring you today.
3: Hallelujah.
1: Father, in the name of Jesus, we thank you that you have made an escape plan, that you desire no man to go to hell. You sent your son Jesus Christ on the cross to die for our sins. You are giving us time and you are giving us space to repent. Father, today we ask you right now that you create in us a clean heart. Renew within us a right spirit today, Jesus. Those who don't know you, those who may not have ever had an experience, Father, let them encounter you today. Extend you the loving arms.
3: Yes.
1: Wrap them in your arms today, Jesus. Father, we need you like never before. We need you. There's so much that's going on in our communities. There's so much that's going on in the world. There's so much that's going on with our young people.
3: Yes.
1: There's so much that's going on with our young men.
3: My God.
1: We need you. Father, will you raise up men in this hour that will be on fire for you, Lord God? Will you raise up women in this hour that will be on fire and totally sold out for you?
3: Yes.
1: If you desire to give your heart to Jesus, I want you to just repeat after me. Dear Jesus, I come before you right now, acknowledging that I am a sinner. I come before you right now, Lord Jesus, acknowledging that you died on the cross for my sins, and that you died and rose again 3 days later. I invite you into my heart right now. Help me to forgive anyone that has hurt me, anyone that has wronged me, anyone that I am holding any bad feelings against. I ask you to completely take full control of my life.
3: Jesus.
1: From this day, I want you to completely have full control of my life.
3: Jesus.
1: I yield to you, Jesus. I yield my will, I yield my heart, and I yield my mind. Come and fill me now with your Holy Spirit. In the mighty name of Jesus. Amen. If you have said that prayer, I want to welcome you into the kingdom of God. There are many local churches that are around. You've got Aberdeen Street, you've got Firstborn Church International, the Living God, which is on Dudley Road. You've got Church of God of Prophecy. There's many. If you reach out to us online and you need somewhere to go, we'll gladly help you try and find somewhere. But I hope and pray that this message has spoke to you today. I pray it's touched your heart today. God doesn't desire any of us to perish, but he desires that we have everlasting life.
3: Yes.
1: This is your boy Apostle Augustus. Thank you for having me, and bless you, DJ Moonlight.
3: Oh gosh, please, I hope it won't be that long again. Let me play this song. I know you love this song.

0: DJ Moo like, oh, yeah, oh, yeah, BF, sir. It's oh, yeah, BF. Pull up the tune. Pull up the tune, DJ Moonlight. Oh, gosh.
1: I wasn't too sure if I should play the Winans or this one.
0: Yeah, this one, it slaps hard. It does slap hard.
1: As a matter of fact, to be honest with you, I had the Winans on first and then I said, nah, let me change it. Praise
0: good,
1: God,
0: good
1: I did.
0: Good choice, DJ Moonlight. Good choice.
1: Just for you. Said the question is.

0: God bless you all. I want to give a big shout out to a dear friend of mine, midwife Janet. Thank you for tuning in. You've always supported. Bless you, sister. Bless you. DJ Moonlight is here every single Tuesday afternoon between times of
1: 11 till 2
0: or 11 till 3. So please log in and tune in. She's an absolute an amazing DJ. And if you'd like to book her for any weddings, birthday parties, festivals, award shows, please reach out to her. What is your Instagram, DJ Moonlight? Instagram is DJ Moonlight?
1: Yeah.
0: DJ Moonlight. So you can get her on Instagram at DJ Moonlight as well. Anyway, let's hit that track again, DJ Moonlight.
1: Just for you, just for you.

0: just been sat here and the Lord's just beginning to speak to me. There's someone that's tuned in. You've been in an abusive relationship, and it's almost as if you've really been looking for a way out, and it's almost like you've been crippled by fear. The Lord wants you to know that he sees what is taking place, he sees what's going on, and he's almost about to change everything for you. Spirit of God wants you to hold on.
1: My God, hold on.
0: Even people that are close to you don't even know, because you've been hiding it that well. But the Spirit of God will say to you today that I'm about to turn everything around for you. I'm about to turn everything around for you and make a way of an escape out of that abusive relationship. So Father God, even right now in the name of Jesus, we just pray for that individual right now, Father God. Pray that you touch their life, Almighty God. I pray that you'd move upon their life right now, Almighty God, in the name of Jesus. I pray, Father God, even that the fear that is crippling them, Almighty God. Father God, we just rebuke that right now in the name of Jesus. Father God, I pray right now that over the coming weeks, Father God, that joy and peace will be restored unto them, Almighty God, in the name of Jesus. Touch their life in a profound way. Touch their life right now in a profound way, in Jesus' name. And there's even someone that's listening right now. You've got an issue with your side. There's something that's happened. There's something that's happened to you on the side by where, like, kind of where your ribs is located. Spirit of God is healing you even right now.
1: Hallelujah.
0: Yes, Lord. The Spirit of God is healing you even right now.
1: Yes.
0: Spirit of God is healing you right now. And there's someone that's been having really serious migraines. Serious migraines. We just rebuke that right now in the name of Jesus, and we speak healing. We speak healing. We speak healing right now in the name of Jesus. See, everything that has a name, it has to bow at the name of Jesus.
1: Yes,
0: so we speak healing over your migraines right now, and we declare that they will never return in the name of Jesus. Father, we thank you.
1: Hallelujah.
0: We thank you.
1: Hallelujah.
0: And there's even someone that has that someone's listening, and they've got a torn ligament. Yes, Lord, they've got a torn ligament. Even right now, as I'm speaking, the Lord is healing that torn ligament in your leg. The Lord's healing that torn ligament right now, even as I'm speaking. You're beginning to feel even a warmth right now, even in your legs, even as I'm speaking right now.
1: Hallelujah.

0: There's another listener that's listening in right now. You've been battling with depression. Yes, Lord, you've been battling with depression, and we just remove that from you right now in the name of Jesus. We speak joy into your life right now.
1: Jesus, yes, Father.
0: We speak joy right now into your life.
1: Jesus, yes, Father.
0: We command depression to lift off you right now in the name of Jesus.
1: Yes, yes, yes.
0: We command depression to lift off you right now. In the name of Jesus.
1: Hallelujah.
0: I prophesy that joy is your portion from today.
1: In the name of Jesus.
0: Let the spirit of joy come upon you right now.
1: In the name of Jesus.
0: Let the spirit of joy come upon you right now.
1: Yes, yes, yes.
0: Spirit of joy. Let the spirit of joy come upon you right now.
1: In the name of Jesus.
0: Yes, Lord.
1: Hallelujah.
0: Someone's been concerned about their son. Hallelujah. There's someone that's listening. Yes, Lord. There's someone listening right now, and you've had some concerns for your son.
1: Jesus. Hallelujah.
0: You've had some concerns for your son. And the Lord wants you to know that He has heard your prayer.
1: Hallelujah.
0: He's heard your prayer. He's heard your prayer. Do not fret. Do not worry. For your son is going to be well. Father, we thank you right now. We thank you because you are a good God. You love us.

goodness. I want to thank Apostle Augustus. The doors are always open. In a time like this, you can only show people empathy because of what you've gone through. And I just thank God that you took time out of your busy schedule to share what was laid on our hearts, because when I saw what you put on your profile, I said, no, he's got to share that. He's just got to share that. You know, a lot of people are complaining, it's hot, it's hot, it's hot. I remember the first time we went to California. Jeez. San Diego, California, it's hot. Hot. Do you think this is hot over here? And if you think San Diego, California or New York is hot, hell is hotter than this. Believe you me, there are people crying out like the rich man. I mean, I really believe it's God that was speaking to him, because this morning when I was in my devotion, that's the same thing. I was like, God, my God, when the rich man and he saw Lazarus, my God, he says, please, let him dip his finger. I say it every week, tomorrow's not promised to any of us. So I just say, Father, thank you for Apostle. Give your angels charge, I plead the blood of Jesus, Yeshua HaMashiach, over him, over his family. Cover him. The same God that built a fence around Job, built a fence around him and his children, his wife. My God, provide for him. And I pray even today that you will continue to minister to him. Sharpen his discernment, Father. Even as he's driving, I pray that the Spirit of God will continue to minister. And if there's anything else, Lord, that you are sharing with him, Lord, let him put it in a voice message. Because your people truly do need to hear your words. God, we've limited ourselves, Lord, my God. We don't have time for you, but I thank you for your servant. I pray that you continue to minister to his heart and that you will fight every battle that he's going through, God. For he is the head and not the tail. He is above and not beneath. Provide for him in every area of his life. I ask you this in the name of

had never seen a demon fighting another demon from Genesis to Revelation. But I've seen preachers fighting preachers. I've seen choir directors fighting choir directors. I've seen saints fighting saints, because the enemy wants to distract you from the real fight. Your real fight is not with your brother and sister. Your real fight

want to say to everyone that had it locked, thank you so much. If it was the first time, welcome to Praise Without Limits. My name is Minister Moonlight, DJ Moonlight. This is how we fight our battles. We don't fight our battles by ourselves. We fight our battles on our knees. Once again, want to say thank you to Apostle Augustus. Love you so much. Love you so much. Love you so much. Get to your destination, wherever you're going, safely.

Right after this song, we're going to be playing the reggae for all the reggae lovers. I'm not saying nothing. Yeah, yeah. If you're feeling unloved, you're feeling lonely. I understand there were days where I felt so lonely, but I had to get used to it. I remember the first time when I left home, leaving a big family, six of us, eight of us, with mommy and daddy, and then moving by myself. Woo, Father God. But after a while, I got used to it. And then when I ended up moving to America, not because I wanted to go to America, but because daddy was sick. But God kept moonlight. God kept me. And for all those single ladies, single men, the weather's absolutely beautiful. You have no excuse. Even if you don't have any money, go out for a walk. The other day I went acro aerobics. It was absolutely, the water was so cold, but it was absolutely beautiful.

If you had a birthday last week, want to say happy belated. And if you have a birthday this week, happy birthday. Enjoy. D-Who. My gosh, what a young man. What a young man. Happy belated going out to you. Darwin Matthews. 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

0: God was there, holding you together. 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And he will finish.
1: I'm telling you, this song just ministers. I mean, I can't even begin to tell you. When I first heard it, I just kept playing it and playing it to everyone on TikTok. My iPad is on the other side of the room, so I'm not seeing the names of anyone that's logged in. But I want to say thank you and welcome to Praise Without Limits, Sweet Harmony. My name is Minister Moonlight.

I also want to say to TikTok, all the music that I'm playing, it has been sent to me by different artists. All the music that I am playing has been sent to me by different artists. So I want to say thank you that I can go live. Thank you.

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But I want to say thank you. Thank you for logging on. Whether you're a troll or not, thank you. 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

0: from the intro.
1: I give him praises. 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Psalms 100 says, make a joyful noise unto the Lord. My name is Minister Moonlight. If it's the first time that you hear my voice, I want to say welcome, welcome, welcome. A pleasant good morning, good afternoon, good night, good evening. What happened? All right.

0: That's Kevin Townswell and DJ Nicholas in the name of Jesus.
1: Hey, this is the boy Jason Man from Kingston, Jamaica. I say what? Yeah, man. Keep it locked up. You listen to DJ Moonlight playing. Yeah, man.

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2: Holy Ghost broke me down, flat pop me back and me say broke me down. 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Holy Ghost broke me down, me white suit dirty up, me no care. Holy Ghost broke me down like Pentecostal day broke me down. Flat pop me back. Yeah, man. Jason Mider say what? Big up DJ Moonlight. Yeah, man, for Jesus Christ, everything is all right. My friend, big up yourself, you don't know.
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5: Okay, okay.

That's better. Yeah, I didn't even realise that the time had gone. I got one more, and then I'm out of here. I want to say thank you to everyone. And once again, I want to say thank you to Apostle Augustus for coming in and sharing what's on his heart, sharing the Word of God. Thank you so much. Thank you. Everyone that had it locked on TikTok, on Facebook, thank you. May God bless you. May God cause his face to shine upon you. My name is Moonlight. I love you.

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0: Back to unusual names for groups or persons, and this is Harpo from Sweden, male vocalist. On 17th of April 1976 saw Movie Star at number 24 in the charts.
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0: The Drifters, ever-changing and ever-popular US group founded in 1953 by Clyde McFatter, who died in 1972. Originally released in the 60s, 1965, with Come On Over to My Place in April, got to number 40, and then was reissued back into the charts again at the 26th of August, 1972, when it got as high as number 9.
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the 60s, the 70s and the 80s with me, JT, on Genesis Radio. Time for two in a row from the same artist, and here's two from Hall & Oates.

The Hollies, distinctive, influential and well-respected Manchester group featuring Alan Clark, Graham Nash, Tony Hicks, Herrick Haydock and Bobby Elliott, among the most regular chart visitors of the 60s. And that was Just One Look, 27th of February 1964, got to number 2 in the charts, the 60s, the 70s and the 80s with me, JT.

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Another interesting group called The Turtles, a US male vocal and also instrumental group, spending 39 weeks in the charts in total, and that was the 23rd of May 1967, Happy Together, got to number 12.

China Crisis, King in a Catholic Style, known as Wake Up, got to number 19 in the charts and stayed there for 9 weeks and was released on the 1st of June 1985.

Desmond Dekker and the Aces, first reggae act to top the UK charts, with the leader Desmond Dekker, 16th of July 1942, Kingston, Jamaica, winner of Jamaican King of the Blue Beat. You Can Get It If You Really Want, the 22nd of August 1970, got to number 2 in the charts. It's the 60s, the 70s and the 80s with me, JT, on Genesis Radio.

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the second of two in a row. In this second hour, Go West, we're talking about There, Don't Look Down, and then We Close Our Eyes. It's JT with you on Genesis Radio Birmingham with the 60s, the 70s, and the 80s.

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0: with her face is like a angel and her heart is like a Jezebel. 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
1: Genesis.
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It's yours truly, Mr. Ravers, man called Caretaker, All Control Tower. 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

0: the show with a vinyl double P. Yeah, man, vinyl master, you know. I want to tell you, send to me brand new re-release thing. I'm not even too quiet get all the information on it, but you do. I just bun a couple track off of it for the starters, you know it go. Yeah, man, big up yourself, Sir Winston Curtis. Thank you for the album, all right? So, people, how are you doing? How are you doing? You don't know all of the birthday people, them. Give thanks to be alive. Yes, man, every time. You understand? And, you know, pray that and see many, many more to come. You understand? Because you don't know, you know. Tomorrow is promised to no one. All right? Yeah. You see, so you have to just take it as it comes. But still make your preparation, still, you know, because you don't know. So you have to make sure you're ready. So if a storm, you're ready for brace it. And if a sunshine, you're ready for lap it up. You know it go. Yeah, man, give thanks to the little warm days, them where you're getting at the thing, yeah. Don't want to hear no more complaint, because you don't know. Me just work with the weather, man. Yeah, as long as him not keep on, I say too much rain. Mm-hmm. And then we just do the little thing. We say, rain, please go away. Come back another day. You don't know the thing set. All right. So this is yours truly without any further ado. You don't know, we don't waste time, you know. Because time is a master. And for some, you know what them say. Yeah? Kick it off.
1: Jalop revealer.
0: So you don't know me, I'll play two phantom mojaka. You don't know me, I have the thing.

Soldier now late. Yeah, man, condolences is going out to the family, the Moncrief family, all right? Saying 5th August 76, 14th of July 26, 49 year old, young still. You don't know, all right? You don't know, so the road where we have to try, that's how it go. Yes, I have.

It's a boy, John Noah. You're listening to yours, Chula Man Carmen Sarivas on Reggae on the Radar. Right here on Genesis Radio, take place each and every Thursday night. All right, 10 p.m. till 1 a.m. And that is UK time, so you don't know. People like Sawaka, Duxa, Sir Charles, I John Noah, all of them, the different areas and the times are different. You know, see it, so every man have to start out them time, 10 o'clock, my time, all right? And I don't know, yeah? Set go.

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You know, see it. I'm a grandson, boy. Sorry, we can't stay up here. Some of them children. But the old man, the panorama. But that's all the things, all right? Blessed love.

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All right, you don't know, keep on listening. Don't go away, you know, yours truly. We'll be back on the other side. De la Vega.

Childhood vaccinations give your children the best protection and prevent over 5,000 deaths each year in England. 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

Childhood vaccinations give your children the best protection and prevent over 5,000 deaths each year in England. 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As part of

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1: We nice.
0: Yes, Chola Masaria was alright, so make quick back chuck, seeing? Now you don't know, started some rubber dub style. Yeah, man, vinyl in a rubber dub. Alright? So you don't know, we get the thing called Riot from Dean Fraser. And after that, we play a three tribute to Phantom Moja. Right? Yeah, man, thanks and prayers. Them can't stop Jad Time and a thing called Chalice. And then we back it up with Noel Ellis, son of Alton Ellis. Thing called Rocksteady. Alright. Alright, Ifa Crush, a thing called Beautiful Day. And of course, we give you combination with Capleton and one of the Marleys and everything, and thing called Babylon. So evil. Alright? Yeah. So right now, let's take this from the top. Because we are into the second hour of the musical juggling reggae on the radar. Here we go.

know it's happening each and every Thursday night right here on Genesis Radio from Birmingham, the second city in the UK. Going out to the world right now, musically speaking, all right?

0: Parasite, welcome, the one and only. Yeah, man, Lady Jackie, welcome to the program. Ah, so shy girl, big up yourself. Angela, blessed love, my daughter. I don't know the thing set. All right, Mama Julie, big up yourself. Lady Cherry, every time, don't know. You all make the show possible, all right? So keep on listening, because I beg you to do so, all right? You don't know.
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0: a musical spiritual vibes, gospel reggae music singer, man called Jeremiah Glasses. 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

We are going with the sounds as far out, yeah? Sawaka, report. Report, I want to hear from the New York area. Report. Alright, now I'm going to show down a musical disc featuring the fabulous Black Stones. Alright.

Alright, you don't know. Alright, so right now we're gonna play a music and it happens to be a musical pick off the previews. We have some music we preview at times, alright? And this one is coming from the one and only Mr. Amanda J. Christos and the Sounds of Melodies. Remember, it's a pick up preview, alright? So we'll also play a little bit of it, okay? And hear it soon. Be up yourself, Amanda, First Lady of the Black Stones.

Like me say, it's just a preview, you know. 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It's like a one-way thing, you understand? On the way out to you. So be patient. It's coming soon. All right? 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

sorry about that. 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Me I tell you, Amanda, the one they gone and it not reach the word yet. You understand me? I say, remember me tell you that. I told you so. When it come, remember you're going to say, I told you so. 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

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OJ Simpson, people. Me only say that because me always I mix up AJ and OJ. You know, see it. Another peak preview featuring the man called OJ Simpson. You don't know. Yeah, man, the man I come like an avalanche.

All right, you don't know. 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That one coming soon. OJ Simpson. Oguna OG now. That is out and about on the road for download purposes. So you can hunt it down and put it in our collection. 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

0: Fletcher, the man called OJ Simpson, thing called Opportunity. I'll go now next, OJ. Also available for your musical purpose, all right?
1: Ladies, all right.
0: Popularized by the man called Delroy Wilson, also the man called Errol Dunkley. This is OJ Simpson.

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1: me change from you.
0: Shazam.
1: Please try to do
0: TikTok, the whole of them, man. Trust me, check it out.
1: Love me, baby.
0: Alright, East Season, second way out. You don't know. Big up yourself, hold here. I tell you, when you listen reggae on the radar at Thursday night time, music galore. Continually watch that one now. Don't remember the whole time, Chonia. Fashion, listen, watch this.

0: was a whole type and different fashion, you know, people. 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Man, think them are for good, for come up against it. All right, people. So you don't know. In the UK, we are at the top of the hour, the midnight hour. Yours truly still at the control doing my musical thing. You understand? You don't know we're bound for win. All right. What me say? You know?
1: Greetings, all massive. This is Glenn Washington. I want you to keep the dial locked to the station. I eat a rule the nation.

0: Sickle Massive. You don't know. 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Original legend artist about the place. Yeah, every time, all right? You don't know. So we deal with it, you know. So we set it and we set it. Reggae on the radar, tell the world. Reggae are the greatest music. I mean, I apologize to no guy when me say that. You understand me? I say, right, me. Anybody will listen me on a Sunday, Rockaway Sunday, you know, you say, I play all type of music. Right back to Calypso, Mento, anything at all. You understand? Rhythm and blues. But when it come to the heartbeat and the hard feeling music of my life, it's strictly reggae music. All right, people? No apologies. You know, don't know. Yeah? Who don't like it? I saw the thing go.
1: I remember the time when you called me on the phone. Reggae on the radar, and I'm hurrying home. Yes, I'm listening to Ken Ravers, a.k.a. Caretaker.
0: I'm still be a musical pick review coming soon. One and only Daughter Marvels. Me not stop call her, so you know. Cause I want to know, so this is Dana Hines, and she's from a musical family, as to the group, mother and father in the group, the Marvels. You remember them? Some of you might, some don't. Right? But if you don't, look up the Marvels, and when you hear they were a fantastic vocal groups. All right? This is the daughter, Miss Dana, and she's been around for some time and pure hits after hits. Okay? You don't know.

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Alright, Miss Alinda, yeah, man, big up. Danines.

tie, that's a tie, cause silly wasn't I, Miss Dana Hines. And this track will be released on the 24th of July, which is the 24th of this month. So we don't have long for wait, alright? It's a few more days and it will be at your it will be out so you can get it, okay? Right? Check it out. Yeah man. Produced by the man called Sir Lindell Lewis. Big up yourself, sir. I know you're in tune right about now to yours truly. All right, people. So the vibes keep on flowing. Reggae on the radar. Music galore.

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1: Oh, baby.
0: Who told you that's a tiger? This happens to be the Black Stone singing a tiger.

Amanda J. Christos and the Sounds of Melodies, Never Too Late. And the Black Stones, Who Told You So. Reggae music on the radar with yours truly, Mr. Ravers, aka here, Caretaker. Alright, one more from Amanda Judah, alright? Out of Stingray, same way.

Lady Cheryl, you mean man, thanks to the fire, alright? Do I must say, you know, them fire are kind of fewer than normally, but me know it goes still. We get the vibes, yeah?

0: Linda J. Chris says on the songs of Melodies, Tears. Play by yours truly, all right?
1: Forget, forget,
0: you gotta play one by special request right now for Lady Jackie. Yeah, can't find a straight vocal, so I'll go and give it a combination, all right?

I'm Smear Special Request in a popular band. Voice of a man called Barry Salmon. I need your love, dedicated to Lady Jackie.

from Frenchy King in the home street, you know, see it. I want to remind you all about Sunday night. Think all Rockaway Sundays, we on a different level. A matter of fact, we're on a level where I know any selector and DJ can reach every Sunday night, 10 o'clock till 1 a.m. All right? We call it Rockaway Sundays. Frenchy!

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1: I'm so much better.
0: Magic, not so close now. All clock and watch, it's time to go. Hope you all appreciate the show. Once again, you know, if you won't dig it, I won't do it. So until Sunday night, to each and every one, blessed love. What else, a many thanks from the bottom of my heart. Really appreciate it, you know, all right? Appreciate you taking time out to tune in to yours truly and keep my company as we go along on this musical journey. So until then, what I'm saying to you is to keep the love and spread the faith. Or keep the faith and spread the faith.

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DLD, the Dance Like David show. 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

0: Yo, I'm Rebler. 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
2: Is this
3: So should I call you Ardot? 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
2: This summer, the soundtrack to Birmingham returns. 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

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But me say God and time, long time. 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

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And he said, the minute me talk, the man said, brethren, me know you. 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He's a DJ. So that's how we get to meet the brethren. And we there are reason for a good while. 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Take his strength. Can't remember the I name neither. 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I can't remember the name. Head no good. The I know who the I is. Simon, big up yourself. 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So big up all the masses that was out there with us.

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0: Manners and Respect, Rico Rodriguez. Here on X, man, we have to pay some respect to, you know. 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
1: Are you ready for Char? Ready for the lady Char? With a shack full of soul for your soul. Musical pleasure.
2: Musical pleasure. Pleasure. 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
3: You're entering Char Morby's Soul Shack.

Greetings, one and all. Welcome back to the shack. How are we all? Hope you missed me. Oh, I've had a really fabulous 3 weeks holiday. It has been really brilliant. No discipline. Spent loads of time out in the garden. Saw a few people, caught up with people, and just generally released myself from anything that required commitment. I do it every year and it does me the power of good, which I hope will benefit you as well. Certainly benefited the people at work because I got back feeling all nice and fresh, although by the end of the week I thought I'd done another five. But hey ho, that's what work's all about, innit? Work hard, play hard, that's what you gotta do. Talking of playing hard, are you ready to play with me in the shack? I do hope so. Cos I'm here for the next 3 hours to play you the finest R&B and soul that I could find. Well, there's probably loads of it that I didn't find, or lots of it that I did find that I don't have time to play for you this week, but that's fine because it means that I'll be able to play it next week. So, in the meantime, how are we? What have you been up to since I was last here and we last met? Big hi to George Littlejohn. Oh, and the gorgeous Sam Smith. Sam Smith, you're very rude. You did not reply to my email. What is that about? Shocking, shocking boy. Lovely to hear from you, Sam. Mwah. Big hi to George Littlejohn. How are you in Charlotte, North Carolina, where the temperature is going to rise to 35 degrees? Ooh, no, baby. We had far too much of that in the last few weeks in the UK. It has been so hot. And of course in the UK, you know how it is. The trains stop running when it gets too hot or too cold. The schools close down. The buses stop running. The supermarkets had trouble with their fridges. And it all just went wrong. We had two shopping orders cancelled with the online supermarket in the last 3 or 4 weeks of the heat wave. And my mother's one was cancelled as well, and she was not happy at all. Neither was I, actually, but yeah, everything just comes to a standstill, either when it's hot or when it's cold. Anyway, up duck. As I said, big hi to George Littlejohn. Oh, that's three times now. How about that? Big hi to George, Chicken George, and the Genesis Radio crew. Big hi also to Paul Turner and all at 247 Disco Heaven. The Ultimate crew, the Peachtree crew, and Beverly Hunter. Hello to you, my darling. How are you? Also, Awesome Owl and the Awesome Owl Radio crew. And yes, the music's gone and I purposely stopped the music from playing so that I can carry on talking. Yes, I'm sure you're going to really love that. Also, David Taylor, hello to you, my darling. PJ and TJ. Big hi to Equal D and Sarah. I'm not sure whether you're tuned in yet, but I know that you're going to be getting a visit soon from Chicken George. And yes, have I forgotten anyone? I do hope not. Andrew Roberts, I'm not sure if you're listening to me in your cave where you went to get away from me for a while, so maybe you're not tuned in.
because you were wanting to get away from my voice, which you hear all the time. Yes, I feel like I've forgotten someone, but I'm afraid at the moment I'm failing to remember. So I'm not sure whether it means that my brain hasn't fully engaged since my absence or what, but I'm sure I have forgotten some people. Anyway, in the meantime, let's play a tune, shall we? I think we should. I played this a couple of weeks ago and it went down very well. And you know that I love this artist so much. So I'm going to play. October London, the TikTok shop. And I don't think he's talking about TikTok as in time.

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And he wants to go to the TikTok shop. Oh, I'd go to any shop with October London. Oh, in fact, I'd go anywhere with October London.

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Later. That's TikTok Shop. You're in the Soul Shack with me, Shah Morby, where I have returned after 3 weeks away. And yes, I'm armed and extremely dangerous. I'm armed with the best music on the planet. And it's only dangerous because it will overpower your soul. 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

0: That is Tom Moulton's mix of Armed and Extremely Dangerous by Roll's first choice.
1: Oh, hey.
0: I need another holiday. Good God. 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Help me. Anyway, that is definitely first choice. And I would love to tell you how old I was when that record was released on the Philadelphia International Record Label. But what I can tell you is that at the age of... I hated it. I hated it with all my heart and soul because I had not met the person who influenced me to love soul music. I hadn't met them yet. So I hated it so much, but now I love it. And I played this a couple of weeks ago as well, and I'm playing it again because it's lovely. Who's going to save us? Some of you are beyond it. I don't care what they say. Not everyone can be saved.

0: brand new single from Mr. Eric Benet. Who's gonna save us? I do know that some of you are beyond it. You're beyond, way beyond. Oceans beyond. But that's all right, we'll pray for you. Apparently there's some thunderstorms coming to Charlotte, North Carolina. To wash away all the heat. It makes it humid though, doesn't it? Thunder and rain.
1: Sitting inside the

0: Hey, it's Alvin Garrett, and I'm hanging out in the Soul Shack with Char Moore.
1: 85 years old, Mr. George Clinton, and still around. Born on the 22nd of July, 1941. And from one George to another. You know you love it. And I know you love it.

soulshack365@gmail.com if you would like to get in touch. I'd love to hear from you. I did want to play, because I do actually love it, Me, Myself and I by De La Soul. However, I do not have it. Can you imagine?

However, I am going to play after this. A tune that is actually featured in this selection.

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0: Big hi to the creative monk and his wife Marianne. Hello. 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That is Chaka Khan, and she even announced herself for you in the Soul Shack with Snoopy.
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2: 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This bug is in my soul. This bug is in my soul.
3: 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Keep on.
0: Born on the 24th of July 1955. Anne Nesby. From Sounds of Blackness. Who were never the same once she left. I know, because I went to see them. They were alright, just not the same. Nobody's got a gob like Anne Nesby. Such a strong voice. She's still doing it as well. Still doing it nicely.

album. The Evolution of Gospel by the Sounds of Blackness, released in 1991. There they are with Anne Nesby singing her little guts out. Absolutely top notch. And yes, a big hi to Creative Monk and his lady Marianne. Yeah, and I might actually want to ask you about something. Maybe I'll do it through George and then

Now then, if you would like to communicate with the Soul Shack, you can. It's all right, no one's going to bite. Soulshack365 at gmail.com or tweet at Sean Morby. And do not forget, for anyone who has missed the Soul Shack, or if you've missed part of it or all of it, you will be able to hear it on Mixcloud. Sean Morby on Mixcloud. And you can also go to the Genesis Radio Birmingham website, and you should find it on my presenter's page. And yeah, the bio's coming. I'm doing it. I'm doing it. Genesis Radio Birmingham. Birmingham, the heart of the United Kingdom, of course. You can find out all about me soon if you wish to. And you should find my shows on the page. I think they stay there.

DS Music and Mono Music, The Shape of Things to Come. Not many vocals on there, but nice little tune, isn't it? And that is The Shape of Things to Come, let me tell you. Because we have about 2 hours and 12 minutes left together in the Soul Shack. And as I said, you can always hear it again or catch up with what you missed.

And now from 1984, from the album Am I Still Your Boyfriend? Nah, soz. Switch. Keeping Secrets. Don't just throw it together, you know. Oh, no. Don't you keep any secrets from me. I'll find out, you know. I'll find out eventually. But it's all right, because I can keep secrets.

from 1984, that Switch and Keeping Secrets from the album Am I Still Your Boyfriend? Got so many styles, Switch. So much amazing music they made. Got loads of their music. Oh my.

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Or even for next week, give me a shout anytime. I'll always write back to you.

says I'm the hot topic. Oh, what are they saying about me, George? Hope it's all good things. Here's Tone Stith, S-T-I-T-H. Can you feel it? Continuing with the upfront tunage.

0: Stone's death, can you feel it? And George Little John says he can feel it. That's what you've been waiting for. Can ya? Ooh. Is it nice? Feels good, doesn't it? Best music on the planet, isn't it?
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0: Born on the 17th of July 1963, and she's had it tough. She's been through some tough times. Regina Bell. The Day Life Began. Also, I must mention that we lost recently Rodney Franklin.

from 2016, The Day Life Began by Regina Bell. Happy birthday to you. In fact, she was born on the 17th of July, so it's already gone. But that's why I'm playing her. Anyway, Glenn Lewis. And Impressions bringing it back up front.

from his latest album, Overture. That's Glenn Lewis and Impressions. I can't tell you about the rest of the album because I'm not really familiar with it, but I will try and check it out this week and come back with some more goodies from it. In the meantime, that's a goodie, isn't it? I still do think that he sounds like Stevie Wonder.

sounding absolutely top notch there. I will try and check out the album for you. Soulshack365@gmail.com. Give me a shout, let me know what you're up to. If this is the first time you've heard me, do let me know. If it's going to be the last time, you can let me know that as well. And why?

from California in the United States of America. Anyway, the States of America. That is from his latest album. The album is called Just Let It, and that is I Got Your Back in the Shack. That's in brackets, you know.

from the 1994 album. Sounds of Blackness. I Believe. Acknowledging the birthday again of Anne Nesby, and you will be hearing from her again in the G-Zone. Another man whose birthday is coming up this week on the 20th of July is Mr. Eric Nolan, who is still a member of the OJs. So I'm going to play a track of his.

From 2017, that's Eric Nolan, still a member of the OJs, along with Walter Williams and, of course, Eddie Levert. Think he's given up touring now, though. He says he's getting too old for it. He's still singing, though, isn't he? Coming back up front now, Cold Rank, The Friend That Got Away. You're not getting away from me, old

0: Cold Rank, The Friend That Got Away. It's quite short, that, isn't it? So much good music around right now.
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0: And now from the album Celebration, more brand new music. This is Cut Davis. For you and for me.

bringing you the very best in R&B soul. This is Char Morby, live from the Soul Shack. You say it, Char plays it in the Soul Shack.

2017. Shayla Prosper, especially for Mr. George Littlejohn, this is Let Me Be Yours. Sampled from a much earlier track.

from 1987, from the fabulous, fabulous Curtis Hairston. I can't emphasize that enough. From North Carolina. Sadly, very, very tragically died in his 30s from issues related to diabetes. Such a shame, such an amazing artist.

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Female vocalist was on that one, Barbara Weathers.

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I absolutely love that tune. I love to sing it. I haven't heard any tracks this week while I've been back at work that have made me fling off my headphones and start to sing. But maybe next week, and I'll play

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Now we have an interesting set coming up, which I hope you'll enjoy. Born on the 23rd of July 1961, Kem. This is the original version of Give My Love. Oh gosh.

Happy birthday, Kim. 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Now, it's a very strange remix, actually, of this particular track. 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

0: 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Give My Love, and that is a Chris Baxter remix. 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

0: I love that so much. 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
0: From his new set Saturday night, Sunday morning, PJ Morton.

That's PJ Morton, Don't Give Up On Us, from Saturday Night, Sunday Morning. I will check that out for you next week as well. Oh, I've got my own work to do, haven't I? Blimey, things I do.

0: tunage. From the amazing October London, he's just so versatile that he could be like 15 different artists. The styles, the voices, and they're all absolutely amazing. Right, I'm having to cut some big chunks out now because I did go off on a couple of tangents today, and so I'm having to make some big decisions. Made the biggest one, hopefully I've done the right thing.
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0: From his latest album, Doctrine of Love, this is the fabulous Jalen Gonder.

from his fabulous album Doctrine of Love. That's Jalen Gonda. And Love Is Gone. Oh my God, isn't that amazing? You're in the Soul Shack with me, Shel Morby. And we have a couple of tracks before you know where we're going, right?

0: in 2011. Anthony Hamilton, also from North Carolina. And I'll Wait to Fall in Love. And we are going now straight to the G-Zone to make sure we get all the tracks in.
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1: Starting off from a track from 2010, Noah Gordon. And this is Summertime. Welcome to the G-Zone. Hope you love it.

Noel Gordon from the album After My Time. In 2010, that's called Summertime. So when it's cold outside, they're making it summertime because they're getting so hot and bothered, sweating and thinking about the thermostat because it feels like they've got the heating on a million degrees.

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I just can't bring it to mind. New track there from Keith Robinson.

Born on the 22nd of July, 1961, Mr. Keith Sweat. And he's got us on a merry-go-round. From 2004.

Gee, sweat. I haven't heard that in ages. Happy birthday to the man, Keith Sweat, born on the 22nd of July, 1961.

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Oh, yeah.

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Seduce Me. Oh my goodness.

0: New track there from Prince J. I'm ready. We're really going for it tonight, aren't we? Ooh. Hope that you're ready. If you weren't ready, this must have come as quite a shock to your little system.
1: Oh yeah, you're now in the quiet storm garden of love, and this is your gentle reminder to only play this from sundown to sun up. So no more talk.

But you might as well if I had anything to do with it. Oh. Yes. What do you want? What can I do for you? Coming up to the last track. Second one from Anne Nisby, whose birthday is this week. Know that most people will know this one.

from 1996, from Ann Nesby's debut solo album, I'm Here For You. That's I'm Still Wearing Your Name. But you can go away, because I've found somebody better than what you are, because you're rubbish. That's the G-Zone concluded for this week. If you would like to request tracks for next week's G-Zone, it's soulshack365@gmail.com. I'd love to hear from you. You can request anything for next week or just give some feedback. I would be very interested. So, thank you for being with me. It's been good to be back. I shall see you next week with more of the same, I hope. As I said, if you've got any ideas, do let me know. And don't forget, if you want to hear the show again, or if you know anyone who's never heard it and you think they might enjoy it, please do pass on the details. It's Sha Morby on Mixcloud. And I will be uploading this to the Genesis Radio Birmingham website, onto my residence. I keep calling it residence. Well, I am resident, I guess, but that's not what I meant. Presenters page. If you go to the brand new Genesis Radio Birmingham website, which has all been revamped and is absolutely fantastic, thanks to the creative monk, I do believe, it's all magic, and you will find my page there. The bio is not yet complete, but I will sort it, and I think you will be able to see the shows there. I've been trying to check that with George, but he's not confirming that. But anyway, I'll be there on Mixcloud. It will be uploaded very soon this evening. So, thank you again for being there for me today. See you next week. Until then, take care, stay safe. And if you can't be good, be careful, at least.

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3: 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Childhood infections like measles and whooping cough spread easily in our communities. If your child isn't vaccinated, they're not protected. All childhood vaccinations offered by the NHS have been used in millions of children worldwide and have an excellent safety record. It's important that vaccines are given on time for the best protection. But if your child has missed a vaccine, contact your GP to catch up. Are your child's vaccines up to date? Check their Red Book or speak to their GP practice. For more information, visit nhs.uk/childhood vaccinations.
4: This summer, the soundtrack to Birmingham returns. From July 24th to August 2nd, the 42nd Birmingham Jazz and Blues Festival brings 10 days of unforgettable live music to venues, parks, markets, museums, libraries, bars and public spaces across Birmingham, Samwell, Sutton Coldfield and beyond. With artists from the UK, USA, France, Estonia,